Hey there, it's Alexa, and you've currently been listening to my show, Feral FM, here on KXLU 88.9 FM Los Angeles, broadcasting to you from the beautiful campus and bluff tops of Loyola Marymount University. I started this third out of four mini sets of my show with Cool by Socorro Violetov, and it's spelled Q-E-W-L, so Cool. Very interesting. And yeah, then after that you heard FW2028, which I assume stands for Fall Winter 2028, by Camille Keller. Then I Was at the Fence by Bobby and Rachel Lime. Then Sweet Life by Submarine off of their 2000.

0: Berlin by Quiet Light, and then ended this set with The Point Beyond Which Something Will Happen by Single Gun Theory. Up next is the last portion of my show, but don't worry, there's still music to be played. I'm going to start this with Whitney by The Sound Chalk Makes. Very cool name, by the way. And yeah, a good high energy one to keep us going into the morning, the Wednesday morning here on KXLU. And yeah, enjoy the rest of the show. One, two, three.
1: It's just for dance floor.

God bless you, ladies and gentlemen. They call me the Chocolate Elvis Presley.

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I'm Alexa, your host, and I love to play a whole variety of electronic and experimental music. And today's show featured a lot of electronica, electro, esoteric indie rock, and some other things as well. And maybe some trip-hop, too. Yeah, definitely a couple tracks, at least. But they're all sprinkled about in today's show. And, yeah, this final set I did, I started with Whitney by The Sound Chalk Makes, then Honey Eye by Maya Blaney, then River of Bass by Underworld, then Blue Avenue by Jazz Liberators, then Chocolate Elvis by Tosca, then Your Girl by Blue States, and then ended with Swollen featuring Zoe Johnston by Bent off of their album from 2000, Programmed to Love, which is a very great album. I love Bent, and yeah, I love just going around their albums and listening to them out of order. So one of these days I'll need to listen to them in order. And yeah, that is it for today. If you liked what you were listening to, you can go ahead and check out the full set list on my Spinatron. You can just Google Feral FM Spinatron and it should be the first result. Or you can also find me on Instagram, Feral FM, all one word. And the link to my archives is in my Instagram bio as well. And I mostly post on my stories about updates. I will make a post once on a full moon or something. But yeah, that's it for today. Thank you so much for tuning in. I hope I entertained you this morning. I'll be back next Wednesday, 8 to 10 a.m. with more electronic and experimental music for you guys. Thanks for tuning in today and enjoy the rest of KXLU.

0: Say it with your chest. 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
0: Whatever touches your heart. 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
0: Be fiercely undone. 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Whatever. 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Let it be. Let it be. Let it silly shame and show you out. Remember when before memory made you in the nameless nothing of now? Let light lead you into the darling darkness of not knowing, yet to know what it is to feel alive, living. Whatever, whatever it may be that touches your heart, whatever, that vibrating, hungry, heavy-handed heart, be luminous. 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Let it

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0: All right, friends, you're listening to KXLU 88.9 FM. It is She Rocks. I'm McAllister.
1: And I'm Christina, a.k.a. Intern Christina.
0: And, yeah, we were just, you know, in the middle of a nice hazy set, so we didn't want to interrupt with yapping, but what did we just hear?
1: We just heard Mimi Pretend with Baby Blue and The Chords with Fabulous... Flora from Kansas with The End, The Sandwiches with Summer of Love, and Aja Monet with Say It With Your Chest.
0: We also had Corey Lumberg in there with Richard Hell. All right. We were just talking about our adventures in both cinema and concerts.
1: Yeah.
0: You went for a blast in the past.
1: Yes, I could give a concert report on the Warped Tour that I attended this weekend.
0: Well, I won't even make fun of you because I watched some of it from my couch. So,
1: I could mention the cool, like, female things, which one I watched.
0: There wasn't enough. That was what you complained about, right?
1: Yes. Well, first of all, I watched Save Ferris. Amazing. But Monique Powell, the singer of Save Ferris, came out to sing with Real Big Fish. So I saw her twice. But during Save Ferris set, she was telling a story about how the first time she played the Warped Tour, she was the only female artist playing, which is crazy. And then also talking about how, you know, even currently this year, how many years later,
0: was quite skewed.
1: Yes, and not enough. They don't put the females on the main stage. They're all on far away, opposite side of the stages, on the far ends of the festival. Not cool. So somebody fix that first of all.
0: Yes, stat.
1: And shout out to Monique because she's so cool and awesome for addressing that too to everyone. And then I also watched a lot of the skateboarding on the half pipe and Lizzie Armento, who's one of the coolest female skateboarders,
0: skateboarder
1: in general. But yeah, doing crazy stuff. I was honestly just watching skateboarding for a lot of it. It was very cool.
0: Well, that sounds amazing.
1: Mm-hmm.
0: Yeah, I don't have anything to add other than it was fun to watch it from my couch.
1: Yes.
0: You know, sometimes you gotta skank.
1: Oh, yeah.
0: All right. What else do we have on the agenda for today?
1: Maybe a concert calendar.
0: Ooh, a concert calendar. We're gonna have Snack Club, so yes, we've got that going on. Other than that, just remember that we post a hand-drawn playlist on our Instagram, SheRocksKXLU. Are you following along? You should be. You would see this hand-drawn playlist, a bevy of them. Mm-hmm. You could comment on them. You could see, you know, some of the bands that are tagged, and you

0: sabbatical would makes you think that they're taking a break and you know, learning things.
1: Yeah, on a business trip or something.
0: Yeah, but this is the infirmary. She's not feeling well, right. So hopefully she'll be back next week.
1: Mm-hmm.
0: All right, coming up next, I don't know. I'll surprise you. How about that?
1: Yay.
0: All right. KXLU, Los Angeles.

0: All right, friends, it's almost time for She-Rocks to put on our cold cream and our night hats and sip some chamomile tea. But until then, we're going to back announce and also remind you that we'll have this playlist up shortly on Instagram, or you can just go to KXLU.com, maybe check out some re-airs, what have you. But what have you just heard?
1: We just heard Beth Torrance with I've Got a Record, Karen Salikath Jamali with Mary's Song, Tear with Little Dreamer, Shonen Knife with Get the Wow, L7 with One More Thing, Downtown Boys, The City Begins, Linnea's Garden, Sell Your Love, The Casual Dots, Gypsum Mortar, and Boyhood with Loner.
0: That was a set. That was good.
1: Good.
0: All right. I think we've got one more song left.
1: Yay.
0: All right. Should we do Bobby Gentry or should we do Yoko Ono?
1: I don't want to choose.
0: I know. Those are like, I don't want to choose between those two giants.
1: Coin.
0: I don't know. I think it was just Bobby Gentry's birthday.
1: Okay.
0: But maybe we'll play Yoko next week. All right. KXLU, Los Angeles, She Rocks.

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Hi, co-conspirators. 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It is the home of your Loyola Marymount University Lions this week and next week. It is also the home of the Los Angeles Rams, so get out there and ram them. And it's us broadcasting music that you might not hear anywhere else, right here on the left end of the dial at 88.9 FM KXLU Los Angeles. It is a Wednesday. It is between the hours of 8 p.m. and 9 p.m., which means that you are in tune to a live edition of Prol Art Threat here on KXLU Los Angeles. Lucky for all of us, I am here this week. I am your DJ. My name is Kyle Art Threat. It's nice to meet you. If we're already acquainted, hi again. And we're playing Prol Art Threat music and, you know, feeling the flow, as it were. That was The Drop Science with Backstage. Right before that, Reflector did Anne Geddes Is My Hero. Quicksand before that with Die Alone with the 7-inch that came out before their first album. That was From the Stacks, the sneak preview. Every week we do a sneak preview on Instagram. The handle is at Kyle Art Threat, K-Y-L-E-A-R-T

T-H-R-E-A-T. Nice little sneak preview of a song from the stacks that we'll play during the show. Also, you'll know a song from the show. You'll be able to see the playlist for the show after the fact, and you'll get to see where I might be doing cool stuff around town, KXLU related and non-KXLU related. So go ahead, ask questions there. I have time. What else am I up to? So go ahead, at KyleArtThreat on Instagram. So Drop Science, Reflector, Quicksand, right before that, Wicked Truth did Take a Chance, Tapimon did Sugar Stone, Sammy Birdson in there with News Background, and starting off tonight's program for our side of the set, Blade Masters did Live by the Blade. I believe right before that was some nice Bobby Gentry, as provided by the She Rocks ladies. They did a good show tonight. They're mildly interested in this show as well, which is nice. And it was nice to hear that intern Christina went to the Warped Tour this past weekend. It sounded like fun. I caught a little bit of it. And I don't want to call them alumni, but KXLU faves Jimmy Eat World were there. They played Bleed American, and they rocked it. And might I say, Jim Adkins, frontman for Jimmy Eat World, he knows how to hydrate. He knows how to moisturize. Speaking from personal experience, I red light my face at least 3 times a week. I have nothing on Jim Adkins. That man looks amazing. They are coming up. They are going to play the Hollywood Bowl in November. So if you like Jimmy Eat World and Bleed American, they're doing a 25-year for that album. But it's important to note that on July 23rd, 1996, which makes me feel super old, 30 years ago, this very week, Static Prevails came out in stores, which was their first album, their first full-length, released on Capitol. And that's a good album. It was all over the place. It was a KXLU favorite, got played on this radio station all the time, and, well, between a Warped Tour, a Jimmy Eat World watching Live Fest, it's making me a little bit wistful, shall we say. So, I'm gonna play the song off of Static Prevails that I used to play all the time when I started on this here very little baby radio station, KXLU, episode 4, and from there we'll play some more stuff. Trilogy will come up at 9 o'clock, but until then, let's get as much Prol Art Threat music in as we can. Thank you for listening to KXLU. My name is Kyle Art Threat. 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

All right, folks, that's going to do it for this week's Prol Art Threat. 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Playlist will be up on Instagram at KyleArtThreat in 10 minutes or so, if I can swing it. That was Jeff St. Clown, Jeff St. John's Copperwine with Cloud 9. Penfold did Tuesday, Boy's Life with Sleeping Off Summer, Jimmy Eat World with Episode 4, Happy Birthday Static Prevails. Trilogy is up next. Until then, we'll be back next week. This is a little bit of the song Army Worms by Golden. 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

right. 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Heard here every Wednesday from 9 to 10. 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Tonight, we're going to open with a track off a compilation album called Peace Anthems. That is available for pre-order because it comes out on the 31st, July 31st, on Red Hook Records. We're going to hear a trio of Kasim Nakvi, Wadada Leo Smith, and Andrew Cyril. Kasim Nakvi on electronics, Wadada Leo Smith on trumpet, Andrew Cyril on drums. The track is titled 3 Years Later, the compilation album. All artists associated with a Red Hook Records, which is a really interesting record label, but artists associated with that all making music for peace. So here's 3 Years Later on Trilogy.

That was the music of the tenor saxophonist Camelia Nebbia, playing with Marilyn Crispell on piano and Leslie Mock on drums. It's a 2025 recording from Relative Pitch Records, A Reflection Distorts Over Water. We heard the track Transitoriness. Before that, a just-released album by Leslie Mock called Transient. We heard the track Midland. This is on American Dream Records. Leslie Mock, the drummer on the trio we just heard, but this is all electronic music that she's composed. Before that, we heard an electronic composition by Sun Ra. The track is titled Saturn Speaks, and it is a bonus track on what is at least the fourth issue of the album Somewhere Over the Rainbow, this one on Strut Records in England that came out early July. Somewhere Over the Rainbow recorded in 1977, and I think each successive release has found more unused tracks from that session, including that one on what sounds like the Moog. Could be in any number of other keyboards there. We opened up Trilogy tonight with the composition 3 years Later. That's a trio of Kasim Naqvi on electronics, Wadada Leo Smith on trumpet, and Andrew Cyril on percussion from the compilation album Peace Anthems, coming out on the 31st on Red Hook Records. We'll continue with another new release. This actually came out last month, a duo of the pianist we just heard, Marilyn Crispell, with the bass player Anders Jormin, who, he's Swedish, but I know him from his work with Bobo Stenson and the saxophonist Charles Lloyd. But here in duo with Marilyn Crispell on ECM, we'll hear the track Memento. We'll follow that up with another new recording I just haven't had a chance to play yet. This is Taishan Sori's group and their version of Members Don't Get Weary, the classic Max Roach 1968 album. We'll hear the title track off of that after we hear Marilyn Crispell and Anders Jormin, the track Contemplation in D from their album Memento.

Ha ha ha!

That was the music of Max Roach, performed and arranged here by a group led by Tyshawn Sorey. That came out a couple months ago in May on Pi Recordings, Members Don't. We heard the title track, Members Don't Get Weary. Tyshawn Sorey drums, Adam O'Farrell trumpet, Mark Shim tenor, Lex Corton on piano, Tyrone Allen II on bass, and Faye Victor there on vocals. Phenomenally interesting live recording, Tyshawn Sorey. And we opened up that set with a new recording out in March on ECM, a duo of Marilyn Crispell on piano and Anders Jormin on bass. We heard the track Contemplation in D. The album is titled Memento. Up next, I wanted to make sure I play a track here by Lisa Mezzacapa, who will be playing in Los Angeles in the forthcoming week several times nearby. She'll be in Bakersfield on August 2nd at Dagny's. And if you're listening online, I don't think we quite reach there. Maybe if the moon is full. But anyway, Dagny's in Bakersfield. That's a trio with Chris Tyner and, you know, I'm not sure who else, but a drummer. All right. On August 3rd, she'll be playing at Vernacular Series, splitting the bill with my group there. But that'll be a quartet with Chris Tyner on trumpet, Vinnie Golia on woodwinds, and Max Jaffe on drums, Lisa Mezzacapa on bass. And she'll be playing on the 4th with a group that I play in also, the Present Quartet. We'll also be joined by the percussionist Tim Feeney. That'll be at First Congregational Church in Long Beach on August 4th. I think all of those shows are free. She'll also be playing with Casey Knudsen on August 6th at the Jazz Pop Series. That's the jazz series that Lisa Mezzacapa curates at the Hammer Museum. It's the first three Thursdays in August. Always interesting lineup there, and for all free shows here. Casey Knudsen, a spectacular saxophonist based in the Bay Area. I don't have a track to play from her tonight, but I do want to play something from Lisa. We'll hear something from her expansive project, Glorious Ravage, which she performed here in Los Angeles, part of the Angels Gate Festival a few years ago. This came out in 2017. We'll hear the track Shut Out the Sun. It's a large ensemble. Vinnie Golia, who you could go hear live with her, is on this track. Faye Victor, the same vocalist we just heard, is also doing vocals on this. This came out on New World Records. Shut Out the Sun, Lisa Mezzacapa here on Trilogy.

0: That was the music of Lisa Mezzacapa, composer and bassist. And the soloist we heard there in reverse order, I think, pretty sure that was Mark Dresser on acoustic bass and Nicole Mitchell on flute and Darren Johnson on trumpet. That's in reverse order that we heard it. This is from Lisa Mezzacapa's project, recording Glorious Ravage on New Worlds Records. I'm playing that because she, based in the Bay Area, will be in town playing quite a few shows. In fact, most notably here on August 3rd at Sunspace, that's in Shadow Hills or Sunland on Sunland Boulevard for part of the Vernacular series. That'll be a quartet with Vinnie Golia, Chris Tyner, and Max Jaffe, and splitting the bill with my band. And on August 4th, I'll be playing with her at the First Congregational Church of Long Beach. That'll be with the group The Present Quartet, with Lisa Mezzacapa and the percussionist Tim Feeney. I don't normally play my own music on this show, but I figured I might as well now. And it's collaborative with everybody else. This is The Present Quartet from an album called Present Quartet with Voices. We'll hear them joined by Bonnie Barnett, often host of this show. We'll hear the track Night Song. Poetry is also by Bonnie Barnett. This came out in 2023. Ellen Burr on flute, Anne LeBaron on harp, and I think maybe some bells on this track. Jeff Schwartz on bass, Charles Sharp on woodwinds and whistles, that sort of thing. Here's Night Song. 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And again, you can see this group play live for free, or a donation for the band would gladly be accepted, at First Congregational Church in Long Beach. And that is at 3rd and Cedar in downtown Long Beach. And that is August 4th at 7:30 p.m. You can see Lisa Mezzacapa in a quartet at Sunspace as part of Vernacular New Music Series on August 3rd at 8 p.m. It's Monday night. And here is The Present Quartet on Trilogy.
1: Owl calls. Pollen dust blows. Swirl of light strokes writhing. Knot tying light paths. Calligraphy of cars. Los Angeles basin and hill slopes, checkered with streetways. Floral loops of the freeway express an exchange. Dragons of light in the dark. Sweeps going both ways in the night city belly. The passage of light, end to end and rebound. Ride drivers, all heading somewhere. Etch in their traces, tonight's eye mind. Calligraphy of cars.

vole paths, mouse trails worn in on meadow grass, winding pocket gopher tunnels, marmot lookout rocks, houses with green watered gardens slip under the ghost of the dry chaparral. Ghost, shrine to the LA River. The ninja that never was there is there where the river debouches, mouths out. The point of the moment of trembling and gathering and giving, so that lizards clap hands there. Only lizards come pray, saying, please, give us health and love.

0: a hawk, a mouse, slash of calligraphy of freeways of cars. 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Goblins ride by in Rolls Royce, wide-eyed in broker's halls, lifted in hotels, being presented to platters of tidbit and wine, snatch of fame, churn and roil.
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This is Noise Pollution Radio. It's Wednesday. What the heck are you doing, dude? You're looking at yourself in the mirror saying, amen, brother, amen. Noise Pollution.

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0: 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Noise Pollution featuring Chris Candy, my favorite DJ, spinning such a diverse palette of music from across many decades.
1: Ladies and gentlemen, Mike Park. Mike, what's going on, man? How you doing?
0: Oh, what's going on? I was in a fever dream right then.
1: What happened?
0: I was thinking about Chris Candy and Noise Pollution.
1: Mm-hmm.
0: KXLU.
1: Yeah. Just
0: some fantastic songs, I'm sure, being played.
1: It's been a great night for music.
0: Every Wednesday, 10 to 11.
1: Yeah, it's so crazy. Now we're, this is, tonight's show is broadcasting live. It's, I can't believe it's July 29th already, you know?
0: We're right with you, brother. I'm right with you.
1: Getting ready for
0: I'm curious to know.
1: Yeah.
0: Do you feel like 2026 has been a blur? How is it almost August?
1: It's just going by so fast, you know. It is a blur. I think just time goes by faster and faster as you get older and older, you know. Like just when you're 70, it's like 80, you know. I guess those are...
0: Amen, sister.
1: So what's going on? You're up in San Jose. Did you go to Chicago?
0: I did not. And they had a discussion. So what we're talking about is the Jeff Rosenstock residency in Chicago. 9 sold out shows.
1: It was
0: at the Metro
1: going on the 16th through, I think, 24th.
0: And I was gonna go a couple weeks back, and I just flaked.
1: But how'd you feel after flaking? Did you feel good?
0: Yeah, I was like, oh, yeah.
1: It sucks. Traveling, flying's just no fun.
0: I know, but it's such a short flight. I don't know why I...
1: How long is it from San Jose?
0: 4 hours and 20 minutes.
1: Still pretty long. I mean, I guess you could bring... Do you ever, like, watch stuff on the Southwest app, or do you just hang out?
0: I definitely watch stuff on the Southwest app. I'm eating jalapeno flavored potato chips right now.
1: What brand?
0: Miss Vicky's.
1: Mmm.
0: Mmm.
1: So
0: very good for you.
1: You have coming up. That's right. September Asian Man Records Fest, 3rd, 4th, 5th, 6th with a secret show. Well, it's not secret anymore. On the 7th, down in Santa Cruz. Is that
0: nope? 2nd, 3rd, 4th, 5th, 6th.
1: 2nd, 3rd, 4th, 5th, 6th, and the secret show's on the 6th.
0: Why? It's not a secret. It's already sold out.
1: MU330, Shinobu, Slow Gherkin. Who
0: Honor
1: else?
0: System.
1: Woof.
0: Honor System.
1: Who's playing in Honor System? Is Neil in Honor System?
0: No, he's in a band called Lawrence Arms.
1: That's right.
0: Yeah.
1: That's in Santa Cruz, and then Asian Man shows are going to be Bottom of the Hill. Last round of shows at Bottom of the Hill.
0: Sad, but I think an appropriate farewell to the greatest live venue in the history of live venues, in my humble opinion.
1: You know what I'll do? I'll do a live broadcast on the 2nd from there.
0: Wow.
1: Perfect.
0: I just can't wait.
1: We're going to get so many people. All right, so call.

0: quitter like you.
1: I'm not a quitter.
0: Yeah, you did. You quit your band. Chodo Ghetto.
1: No, I didn't quit Chodo Ghetto. Yeah. Chodo Ghetto's just on hold. Pause, you know?
0: There are members that would really like to do it, and then you're just like, no, no. Very passionate about things. Very, very frustrating. Because the potential for that band is sky's the limit.
1: What's your favorite Chodo Ghetto song?
0: The one that Laura Stevenson sings on. I believe it's on Monstrosity. It's the first track. Am I close?
1: Wrong.
0: It's on Sparkles, first track. That's what I bet.
1: Track six, I think.
0: Yeah. I'm just testing you.
1: No, I know. I know you were testing me.
0: That's the way I perform.
1: I like it. All right.
0: But Mr. DJ Chris Candy, I got to run now.
1: Okay. Well,
0: I'm going to go to the gym before it closes so I can get nice and fit, six pack, all that stuff.
1: Ready for all of your endeavors. All right, Mike Park, thank you so much for picking up the phone call.
0: What a pleasure it is to talk to you.
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KXLU, Noise Pollution Radio. I'm your host, Chris Candy. Yeah, that's right. We got to the end of another big bad banger. Rounding out the July month. And it has been a summer to remember. Let me tell you that, folks. FIFA World Cup. 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

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I hope you had a wonderful week so far and you're ready to close out the middle part of it with some great Latin jazz over the next 60 minutes. 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That's on the RMM record label. So let's kick off our program with Colombian pianist Eddie Martinez, known primarily from his work with the Rey Barreto Orchestra. This was from his 1998 album, Su Majestad el Piano. Let's hear the song Atlántico.

And we concluded that set there with Edgar Abraham from his 2022 album La Máquina. We heard El Mofongo Express. We also heard from Edgar Pantoja from his 2017 album Vivencias, the song Danzón Underground. Dred Scott Trio from their 2024 album Cali Mambo. We heard the title track there. And we began with veteran pianist out of Colombia, Eddie Martinez, who spent many years with the Rey Barreto Orchestra from the 1998 album Su Majestad el Piano, the song Atlántico. Let's enter our second set here. Let's hear from Edilio Bermúdez. This is from a 2021 album entitled Walking. And let's hear him doing Mambísimo.

And we wrapped up that set there with Eduardo Badro Etaveña and Odara. This is a new single, well, not a new single. This was a single that they did back in 2024 entitled Song for My Father. We also heard from trombonist Eduardo Sandoval from his 2015 album Caminos Abiertos. We heard Rumbiando con Chano. Puerto Rican percussionist Edwin Clemente from his 2015 album Dos Generaciones en Salsa. We heard the song Ritmo Caribeño. And we kicked it off with Edilio Bermudez, the 2021 album entitled Walking. We heard him doing Mambisimo. Well, our time here has come to an end. I hope you've all enjoyed the musics. If you did and you're craving more of it, as I do every Wednesday, I invite you to join us here on KXOU every weekend, Saturday and Sunday from 6 a.m. to 6 p.m. as we host a long-running award-winning program, Alma del Barrio, now in its 53rd year, playing some wonderful Latin dance music. So we ask you to join us. And if not, we will see you again next Wednesday evening as we kick off the month of August with another edition of Cuban Fantasy with Jose Cristobal right here on KXOU Los Angeles 88.9 FM. Good night, everybody.

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0: And it's Wednesday night.
1: It's Libation time again.
0: We've got a special show tonight because we've got a special archive. We were able to achieve yet another recording in the club that sounds good.
1: That's number two.
0: Yeah, so, and the funny thing is, as we're recording this, pre-recording it, we're on our way to Long Beach
1: to record
0: at least three more bands.
1: Yeah.
0: So, and get some really killer tips from a good old friend of mine, honey.
1: Yep,
0: so,
1: yep.
0: We're hoping for the best, and we're recording
1: from Libation
0: South Studios.
1: Yes.

0: What you just heard from Melbourne, Australia was Saint Killed Her with a song called Insomnia. The Coffin Cats were Nold on the Way of the Road. The Brains did Six Rounds. The Zipheads did Welcome to the Real World. Carlos and the Banditos with Had a Dream Last Night. Restless did Long Black Shiny Car. And Robert Gordon did The Way I Walk.
1: Right.
0: And my name, by the way, is Robert Gordon Douglas.
1: How about that?
0: So when I was 16 or 17, I saw a Robert Gordon record
1: right.
0: at like Licorice Pizza or something. I was like, oh, I got to get this.
1: Yeah.
0: And I was amazed.
1: Boy, so was he happy to get that.
0: I've been a fan ever since.
1: Oh, yeah.
0: And of course, Wire, our theme song, with the commercial starting off.

Hey kids, the next song is dedicated to Butchie, Chico, Wimpy, Stanley, Franny, and Annie, the stars of the new movie, The Lords of Flatbush.

0: All right, everybody, get in here. Come on, let's go. Everybody in. Everybody in.
1: Yes, Mom.
2: Don't be scared.
0: Don't be scared.
2: We're nice. We don't bite unless you want us to.
0: We don't bite yet. Here we go.

0: Thank you, thank you, thank you.
1: Thanks a lot.
0: Are we having difficulties?
1: Typical bass drum wants to walk off the stage.
0: Oh.
1: Here we go with the Naughty Little Angels.

0: Thank you.
1: We're playing with some legs up here.
2: I've never played drums before, sorry.
1: Bob just got drums today for his birthday. This is the first time ever playing.
2: I are new.
1: He's 5 years old.
2: 5'2".
3: Kick it, see if it works. Kick it.
2: Thanks for coming out, guys. It's good to see a lot of you. We're going to do a new one for you right now, just for tonight.
3: Hell yeah.
2: That one's called? Yep. It's called Just for Tonight. It's called There's Cupcakes After the Gig.

0: time between songs.
1: Don't do it.
2: Everyone good?
0: The drugs have a mind of their own.
1: I'm on drugs.
0: All right.
2: Pepto-Bismol or?
1: The good kind.
2: Luden's cherry flavor.
1: BC, it's a headache powder. BC headache powder.
0: You're gonna take the powder?
1: I had to snort it.
2: All right, we're gonna do three in a row for Nonstop Rock on 105.5 KAC.

0: Here's an old one that we did over 20 years ago.
1: And a different band.
2: Why, it's an antique!
0: It's vintage.
2: And vintage is cool, right?
0: It's from 2001.
2: Holy shit, it's that old?

0: Ooh, yeah. Thank you.
1: Is that song about drugs?
0: This one, this next one might be.
2: Might be.
0: It's about a poison apple. So, you know, the witch put some poison in it. That's kind of a drug.
2: Here's another new one for you guys tonight.
0: Maybe tomorrow.
2: Nothing for

0: Everybody good?
1: Yes.
0: Everyone inebriated?
2: My knee is...
0: This one's called Love Me Baby.
2: Love Me Baby. I might as well say it too.

slow this one down.

0: Okay, we got a few more and then we're out of your way.
1: Rihanna!
2: Hi.
0: Here's
2: thank you for having us play.
0: Thank you guys.
2: Thank you all for coming out.
0: Here's another newbie for tonight called Swingin' Cindy.
2: A doobie? What?
0: Yes. Cindy was swinging from a chandelier, but it wasn't by her hands. What was it?
2: Her panties?
3: Yes.
0: Yes. The ultimate Melvin. Or Murph, depending on what generation you are.
2: Bother bossing?
0: Butt gloss, anybody? That goes way too
2: far. All right, here we go. Maybe not. I don't know.

0: That's the newest one.
1: Whose favorite song was that? Yours?
2: My favorite.
1: Your favorite song is a girl that hung herself.
2: Yes.
0: You're on a hunger strike? What?
1: Yes.
3: I thought he said hooker strike.
1: A hooker strike.
0: Oh, well, his wife's here, so he has to say that.
1: A hooker strike. Three strikes and you're out.

0: We got one more, and then we're done. Thank you.
1: In case you didn't get the hint, we're a lonely boy.
0: Aww. We're all one boy, all combined.
1: A tri-boy, if you will.
0: Together we make a man.
1: It's 2024, everything goes.
0: Okay, backstage now.
1: Hey.
0: All right, I'm gonna bring all my love, baby.
1: Bring all my love.

Thank you. Good night. Thank you. Thank you. For you you cats that remember us from that band we had way long ago.

0: Thank you.
1: And that was, time for an ID. What are we doing? You're still listening to KXLU.
2: Los Angeles and KXLU.com.
1: And you're still listening to Libation.
2: Yes, you are.
1: How could I forget when we have a new logo for the ID on our pages?
2: You still missed it, yeah.
1: You can't see it. So that was Radio Spells, recorded just on February 18th at the Redwood. Again, thank you, Eddie. Thank you, Gator.
2: Yep.
1: That was a fun night. And actually, it was a fun afternoon. It was a day, sort of a daytime show.
2: Yeah.
1: I like daytime shows. That way it's not like you're out all night.
2: Right, exactly. And particularly on a Sunday, it's hard. Yeah. Then you got to work.
1: I don't mind being out at night, but on a Sunday when I got to work the next day.
2: Yeah.
1: And that's another reason why we're recording out in the field and not up at the station, because we need fresh stuff and new stuff.
2: Mm-hmm.
1: And, we don't have to clean up afterwards.
2: That's a big plus in my book.
1: That was the thing. The band might stop at 1:30,
2: right,
1: and then we would interview them. But at 2 o'clock, we didn't go home.
2: No, we had a whole room of cords to wrap and mics to put away.
1: We'd be home at 4 a.m.
2: sometimes,
1: and then we got to work at like 7:30.
2: I know.
1: No, thank you.
2: Yeah.
1: Now we got a whole new thing right in front of us, and we're having total success.
2: Exactly.

0: just played was Debate Club doing Feeling Good. Biker Daughter did Got Me Weak. Desert Sharks did Deeper. And we started out with... Yeah, right. We started out with Big Quiet doing Interesting Times. It's Interesting Times.
1: Oh, God, isn't it?
0: Yeah.
1: It's insane. I spend more time on Twitter now than Facebook, and it is interesting.
0: Yeah.
1: It's beyond interesting.

0: Well, of course, that was Starcrawler doing letter B. The wretched Etzels, who were about to go see, we're from the past going into the future. When you hear this, it'll be the future, yeah. That was Carmen Claire by the wretched Etzels. The Plaids did the song 12, and we started out with the Ugly Kings with Do You Feel Like You're Paranoid? Do you feel like you're paranoid?
1: Constantly.
0: Yeah. Well, that's it for Livation.
1: We've got some thanks to give. Thank you to Alex. Every week we give her our pre-records, and she puts them in all the right places for you to hear.
0: And we want to thank Maki. He makes sure that you can hear this in all the radio shows. The live stream, the DJs doing live remotes, and the DJs that are doing their shows live at KXLU Studios.
1: And thank you to Rhiannon. Every week we give her our Wednesday night flower. 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
1: It's a wacky one, too, for me.
0: Oh, mine, too.
1: Awesome.
0: Enjoy it.
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0: It's Thursday morning.
1: It's time. Time for Libation Late.
0: And we got a fun one, too. So stick around.
1: Oh, yeah.
0: The whole thing.
1: Promise.

0: Well, that was The Talismans with Interplanetaire from 1966. Before that, Anton Karas with the Third Man theme. The Rebels did Intoxica. Dave Apollon with Meadowland. Willie Bobo did Timbale Groove. And Le Jaguars did Guitar Jet. And, of course, Garage Monsters is our theme song.
1: Yep.
0: So that's my theme is kind of like surf spy, campy,
1: it's cool.
0: Whatever.
1: Yeah.
0: It's fun. I spent more time on this playlist than any of the other ones this
1: week.
0: That's
1: awesome.

0: about?
1: You know what I'm talking about. These were in your coat pocket, and Jim says they're marijuana.
0: Jim says? What the... Wait a minute, will you? Give me a chance to get my eyes open.
1: It's no wonder you can't open your eyes. What do you expect, doping yourself up with this rotten stuff?
0: Oh, for Pete's sake, you don't even know what you're talking about.

I started when I was 13, and I had saw some people smoking pot, and I bought myself a nickel bag, and I went behind my building and sat on a bench all by myself, and I smoked that bag, you know, until I finally got high. But I started with pot because I was curious, and at that time I was having problems with my family. I remember on one trip, I was at a party, and I got very sick from speed, from meth. And I used to shoot it in my spine. I also used to shoot acid in my spine. And I had too much. I was building a big thing up over a week. And I got sick, and I tried to commit suicide.

I was so sensitive, you know, like every my family, there was so much going on in my family, you know, every little thing bothered me. When I started using drugs, like, I just didn't care. Nothing bothered me, nothing hurt, you know, I didn't feel anything. And, like, I, you know, I didn't care if I lived or died, so I didn't care if I used, you know, shot dope or if I took an OD or what. I was so unhappy, like, I felt so unworthy, you know. From the time I was growing up, I think, like, I have two older sisters, they're twins, you know. The three of us used to compete for my father's love, and I always felt like he loved them more than he loved. Like, he used to tell me this, you know. Like, he used to say all the time, you're unworthy, you're not as good looking as your sisters, you're not this like your sisters, you know. You're never gonna be anything, no one's ever gonna love you. He was a rabbi, and there was a lot of pressure, you know.

I never felt much like I was much of anything in my whole life. I was looking for love somewhere, and I wasn't getting it anywhere. But I was never happy. I always felt on the outside. Actually, as much as I would like to deny the fact that pot was the beginning of my usage of drugs, I mean, it's there as a fact. It was the beginning of my using of drugs. It was the first thing I touched in the drug field. I was told it was innocent by everybody that surrounded me, people that I looked up to as intellectuals and smart people. And they told me there was nothing wrong with pot. You would never graduate to anything else. Now I can walk up the street here about a block and see these same people, as intellectual as I thought they were, using heroin. I can't see myself ever using it again.

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1: We used to say, ride the pink horse down Nightmare Alley.

0: Before that, you guys are gonna laugh. Neil Diamond did the Pot Smoker song. And we started out with Man-Made Monster doing booze. Yes, it's vices. It's vices that people have. Some addictions, but mostly vices.
1: There you go.

0: from Henry Mancini, the main title from Charade.
1: Mm-hmm.
0: Ben Von Combo from 1985 did Vibrato in the Grotto. Lalo Schifrin did The Cat. Earl Hagen's theme for I Spy, the original one, with Robert Culp and Bill Cosby. From 1963, the Pharaohs did Pintor, and that's Pharaohs without an E.
1: Right.
0: And starting off as a fun one, Percy Faith with Theme for a Summer Place.

0: more songs about vices. That was the Flytraps doing Tequila Wave. The Terror Surfs did Methro Skull, meth. Tiger Sex did, yes, prostitution.
1: Sex.
0: Our friend Tom Hofer did Hello Alcohol. And, you know, you gotta include this one. Roxy Music, Love is a Drug.
1: Oh, yeah.
0: Yeah.
1: That's a lot of vices.
0: I tell ya. Well, that's it for Libation Late.
1: Let's give some thanks to Alex. Every week we give her our pre-records, and she puts them in all the right places for you to hear.
0: We want to thank Maki also. He makes sure that you can hear this in all the radio shows, the live stream, the DJs doing live remotes, and the DJs doing their shows live at KXLU Studios.
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1: Right, Mom?
2: Right.
1: No, that's a good one right there.
0: Yeah. Now you can go back to bed and go to sleep.

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1: Attention, Hepcats and Squares alike. Dig this dubious demonstration of forbidden fruit, passionate percussion, and poo-poo platters on the Molotov Cocktail Hour. Your host, Cyrano, Special Agent Lotus, Senor Amor, and Dead Drop Duke are waiting to camel walk through a sun-soaked Sahara, boogaloo down in a Bogota basement, and sneak you through the kitchen entrance of an underground all-nighter in Nairobi. Around the hypnotic crackling bonfire, James Brown and Francois Hardy succumb to the enchanted rhythms, hand in hand with Dembala, Pele, and Gede Nimbo. Their abstract shadows cast against a backdrop of ancient stern-faced tikis and looming durian trees. I've lit the Molotov cocktail. You may now unfasten your... I've lit the Molotov cocktail. You may now sit back and relax, or stand up and get nervous. Live from their East Side Blues Bunker and Soul Shaken Safe House, I give you Cyrano, Special Agent Lotus, Dead Drop Duke, and Senor

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0: Good evening and welcome to another matchless episode of the Molotov Cocktail Hour here on KXLU Los Angeles. Tonight, a very special episode and series begins, a four-part mini-series of old-timey blues and gospel and more. This is Codename Cyrano here, and by the appointment of Danish Kings, I am ready, willing, and able to present the show to you, but I could not do it alone. Our other hosts here that make up the 33 and a third of the Molotov Cocktail Hour, Encino's favorite son, Senora Moore, is here tonight.
1: Hello, Cyrano.
0: How are you?
1: I'm feeling great, man. I'm super excited about this show.
0: Yeah, we've got a great one ready to roll out, and we could not do it, of course, without the most necessary and dangerous Special Agent Lotus at our side.
2: Oh my gosh. So, yes, normally I am the 33 and a third part of this show, but tonight I'm just 25% because this show is just 25% of what will be a four-part mini-series. An exclusive brought to you by the Molotov Cocktail Hour, care of our friend Dead Drop Duke.
0: Of course, our very, very special guest who is not a guest anymore because he is an official host of the Molotov Cocktail Hour as well. So everyone, please, we take off our hats and genuflect on one knee for the man calling in long distance from his undisclosed location. Dead Drop Duke.
3: Hi, you guys. Yay, here we are.
0: Yay, thanks. Duke, it's so good to have you back. It's been a long, long time.
1: Too long.
3: Times that by five in our mind.
0: Yeah, for sure. Here in the plague year of Lono. Well, we had an idea for a special show that turned into not just a single special show, but there was so much there, and when I say so much there, I mean in your vast record vault, that it just sort of expanded and it kind of opened itself up and revealed itself to us like an exotic dancer. Duke, how did you meet us halfway and then grab it and go even further with this?
3: Well, when I got the assignment, I wasn't sure where it was going to go. So it kind of was a wild snake of going through probably my 50 years of studying this music. So what I wanted to do is create kind of a release and kind of something that could heal and with themes of what everybody's going through now, from being stuck in a house to going on walks to going crazy. And just for fun, I decided to have a ton of gospel songs about trains. it was a total labor of love. I got to reconnect with a music I've loved, you know, since I was a kid, and, you know, just gelled really, really well. And I think people are just going to really like it. And I'm very excited to share it all. And it's going to take some explaining to do, but I think the music's going to speak always, always for itself. And that's the key.
0: Yeah. It already has started speaking tonight. We heard a great first set. And this miniseries, The World is in a Tangle, as you have dubbed it.
3: Yeah, mm-hmm. That seems to explain a lot of things right now. It's the name of a song that you'll hear later in the series.
0: Great.
3: But I thought it was a great one to explain, to overview the 8 hours. The World is in a Tangle.
0: Okay, and here to do the back announcing, as she did before the pre-plague times, Special Agent Lotus, what did we just hear?
2: Well, we were Sitting in My Dark, Lonely Room by John Lee Hooker.
3: My only comment was, have mercy. That was a kind of a mid-career record by John Lee Hooker, who just did his own thing his whole career. And it was like from about 1971.
2: And before Sitting in My Dark, Lonely Room by John Lee Hooker, we were listening to Amos Milburn with Rocky Mountain.
3: Amos made a whole career of drinking and getting high songs. And this one was kind of like an inside joke of people who just get a, who just want to move to the Rocky Mountains. And Amos was from Houston. There, if you get a chance, you can actually see him doing this song on YouTube, Rocky Mountains. Oddly enough, he ended his career on Motown, which is very strange.
1: But, wow, that's interesting.
2: So, Things So Bad in California by Good Rockin' Robinson.
3: That was also cut in the Bay Area in 71. Good Rockin' Robinson was known for playing lap steel, and he learned from a Western Swing Records. He was from Texas, and he made a long career in the Bay Area. Things are so bad in California, I guess that kind of describes it at the moment.
2: Trouble at Home, and the artist is Silas Hogan.
3: Yeah, that's a perfect example of swamp blues out of Baton Rouge, Louisiana.
1: Mm-hmm.
3: And that was kind of 65. My favorite line was, the rap.

0: a label that actually Morris, I think, owned, whoever Morris was, but I think he owned the label. And I never, just when she says it's the best no, no, no in every song, any song ever. The way she says no, no, no. And anyway, I always loved that.
1: Maybe she had a lot of practice.
0: Yeah.
1: Okay, so starting off the whole shebang tonight.
2: We heard This Is My Apartment by Sonny Boy Williamson.
0: Well, I couldn't believe I actually had a song called This Is My Apartment, which was totally inspirational for this whole set, which is called Where We Live. And, you know, I thought, wow, this is a great start. This is my apartment. But he does describe as my Sonny Boy Williamson was an incredible character out of Chicago, harmonica player. He was on Chess label. I read a story where he set his hotel room on fire by trying to cook a rabbit in the coffee percolator. That's the kind of character. If you could probably find some footage of him online, but he actually died alone in his apartment.
1: Oh, goodness!
0: I know, unfortunately, but that's how committed he was to apartments.
1: Right. Not even a rabbit by his side.
0: No, that was 1957. So.
1: Nice.
0: And that completes the first set called right. "Where We Live." This is show one. It was called "Bless This House." It's the name of this first show.
1: So, a fun fact for everybody listening, as you selected all of the records for this first show, about 2 hours of music, you sent it to us via the United States Postal Service. And we kind of took a chance on that, right?
0: Yes, we certainly did trust that.
2: I knew they'd come through with us.
1: They're heroes.
2: They run the Iditarod. Yeah. They find people during hurricanes. They're a last line of our defense against fascism. They can do anything.
0: They can get a radio show from the middle of nowhere to over there.
2: That's right.
1: Exactly.
3: Mm-hmm.
1: So thank you to all the stalwart employees of the United States Postal Service for making the airwaves listenable and safe.
0: Very good.
1: Putting a song in our hearts, yeah.
2: Yeah, please tip your postal worker this holiday. I don't know if that's legal, but, you know, please tip them.
1: And with that, let's get into our second set, shall we, Duke?
0: This one's called The House of the Lord. This goes with the home theory. So what we're going to do is, this set is, we did all songs about being at home, and now we're going to do the gospel versions of that, of songs about the home and being at home and stuff like that. So this one's called The House of the Lord.
1: Okay, and let's start things off right now with Reverend Cleophas Robinson and a song called
2: Bless This House
1: on KXLU Los Angeles, our very special program we've entitled
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1: Take it away, Rev.

0: So coming into the break, we were just listening to the Pilgrim Travelers with Straight Street.
1: The Pilgrim Travelers were a very early Los Angeles gospel group. That this track was cut in 55. Their lead singer, whose name is Jesse Whitaker, who was a big influence on Ray Charles in the 40s. We're going to hear another of their tracks earlier, which I will talk about then.
0: Before the Pilgrim Travelers, we heard The Highway QCs, The Way Up the Hill.
1: The Highway QCs have a very distinct history in that both Sam Cooke and Johnny Taylor of Stax both came out of the Highway QCs. The group came out of Chicago. That was from 1957. I haven't been able to find out what QCB stands for. I heard it was named after their church, but...
0: Quality Control.
1: Yeah, the Quality Control Church.
2: Uh-huh.
1: I like it.
2: So they must have been like a super group of sorts that were spawning awesome singers all over the place.
1: It was actually a teen gospel group.
2: Oh, wow.
1: So and Sam Cooke was living in Chicago, and so was Johnny Taylor. So Sam Cooke moved on to the Soulsters. He left to go pop, and then Johnny Taylor took his spot in the Soulsters, and then he went up. If you could follow that.
2: Wow. They graduated.
1: Yeah.
2: Yeah.
1: Mm-hmm. That's the Highway QCs, which is cool.
2: Or they aged out like Menudo.
1: Yeah.
2: Very, very cool. Okay. What did we hear before we took a little trip on the Highway QC?
0: So before the Quality Controls, we were listening to the Lunenburg Travelers with Bedside of a Neighbor.
1: I don't know anything about them except for the LP. Their only LP came out in 1965. That's all I know. That's their only LP. And that song is well known. That was their version of it, but other people have done it before them.
0: So before Bedside of a Neighbor, we heard I'm Going Home by the Ward Singers.
1: That was out of 1957. The Ward Singers were around. They were led by Clara Ward, who mentored Aretha. And I think that documentary that came out last year, you'll see Clara in the audience. I think they noted. What was that documentary with Aretha where they did that live show? Do you remember?
3: Amazing Grace was the name of the film.
2: Excellent.
0: Before the Ward Singers with I'm Going Home, we were listening to Brooklyn Skyways, If You Treat Your Neighbor Right.
1: From 1969, and I'm just guessing they're from Brooklyn, but I couldn't find anything else about them. Cool song, though.
2: Great.
0: So before Brooklyn Skyways, we were listening to Pilgrim Travelers, I've Got a New Home.
1: Yeah, like I said, they're a very early Los Angeles gospel group with a big influence on Ray Charles.
2: Very cool. The name of that set...
0: Wait. Oh. We started off the set with Bless This House by Reverend Cleophas Robinson.
1: Yes, I started out kind of like a very humble prayer, but I do like when he blessed this house, he goes through all the different parts of a house, from the walls, the roof, to the chimney, to the door, and actually to the windows. But I found that to be a good start to our humble gospel set called The House of the Lord.
2: All right. Well, Duke, when you were approaching this, I guess this is a chicken and egg question, but did you kind of think that you wanted to have certain sets be about the state of, you know, what your mind, okay, being cooped up in a house, or sets about drinking, or sets about I've got to get out? Or did you just do a grab bag of pulling lots and lots of music and then from there kind of take an overview of the music and start to arrange it?
1: Well, first of all, I got to say it kind of happened organically because I looked at every blues record I had back of it, the back of everyone to look at every title. So it kind of gelled that way. You know, I had an overview that I wanted to look at this whole period of, you know, what we're living through now and, you know, and kind of capture, you know, some of the major themes of what's going on now, and then show a historical look of what's happened before in a blues and gospel way. So it kind of came together that way once I started putting everything together. It just kind of gelled. I didn't have a bigger thing. It was what was there, and then I shaped that into the set, into the themes.
2: Gotcha.
1: You know, because later we're going to hear about historical look at blues songs about presidents. You know, we're going to look at big tragedies in America, historical. There's gospel songs that just talk about history, like from Pearl Harbor. So anyway, I looked at what I had, and then it kind of just fit into all these different themes and some of the things I didn't even know about and that I created after I saw everything.
2: Well, thank you for taking us on this journey of your records and being able to provide a bit of musical healing and satisfaction for everybody. It's a great, great thing. We're glad we could just sort of be the
3: conduit.
2: Thank you for all of this.
1: Well, yes, we are a espionage team.
0: We are an espionage team, and I'm always so impressed by the organization of Duke's brain. Like, Duke, at what point in your life as a music aficionado did you realize that you were sort of organizing things into song sets sort of by accident? Because this sort of seems to be like, well, I was eating a banana and then I decided, like, hey, I have 47 songs about bananas in my record collection. I should play them in chronological order.
1: I've always used it. It was more like a whale with krill.
2: Uh-huh.
1: I actually just bought everything. I didn't know what I was doing, you know, in that this was going to be on radio shows later when I was doing it. I really didn't do that till much, much later.
2: Mm-hmm.
1: So that it was more that I really wanted to hear everything I possibly could about this. I found dignity in this music very, very early. And it, you know, it was just really my thing. And now it's so exciting to be able to share it, but I never had, that came much, much later. I never had the idea of what I was going to do with it. I just wanted it. And I always shared it with people. And then I started doing, you know, radio in the 80s, but that was never why I was doing it. I think the answer is I couldn't help myself.
2: There you go. There you go. Perfect. Well, hey, let's help ourselves to another set right now. What's the theme of this one, Duke?
1: This kind of goes, I think most people right now could relate to this, the theme of this set. It's called Slowly Going Crazy.
2: Okay, great. And let's all go a little crazy. Senor, what are we going to get into here?
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4: 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And now, back to the show.

0: And we just heard Hop Wilson with I'm a Stranger from the album Steel Guitar Flash.
1: There's kind of almost no one likes Hop Wilson. he lived in Houston. He hated to travel, which you hear about in this song. This was recorded in 1960, and what he did was take the Hawaiian lap steel and turned it into an instrument of pain relief. He is the most morose singer and plays the most hauntingly beautiful lap steel guitar. He's just one of my favorites, Hop Wilson. And if you ever get a chance, you hear the most fantastically depressing Christmas song. Just look it up by Hop Wilson. Everything will be better after you hear that song. It guarantees your Christmas is going to be better than his.
2: The public service.
3: So before the delightfully depressing Hop Wilson, we were listening to The Monkey on My Back by Ray A.G.
1: Ray A.G. was a, I'm not sure, he moved to Los Angeles very early in the 1940s. And he was around to the 80s. I never saw him touring, but I know he cut this record, and I did put this is your monkey song.
2: Thank you very much.
1: Ray, interestingly enough, was the eighth child of 17.
0: That's a busy family.
1: Yes. And interesting enough, like, I think he's on 17 different small labels out of Los Angeles.
3: One for each sibling?
1: So, yes. I love his background singer in that song. And I don't know who it is, but I love her.
3: Before Ray A.G., we heard T-Bone Walker, I'm in an Awful Mood.
0: And that's from the album Funky Town, which has the grooviest font of any blues album I have ever seen. It is so, so groovy. It's unbelievable.
2: Why is that, Senora?
0: It's just the letters are real blocky and kind of abstract, and it's just super cool. I've looked at this record a lot and admired the font on both sides, on the front and the back.
3: I concur with Senora on the font choice.
0: Yeah.
1: Well, it's a blues album from 1968, so maybe that helped.
0: That explains it.
1: I'm in an Awful Mood was re-recorded from a song he did in the 1940s. T-Bone Walker's from Texas, and he became a Los Angeles replant. He played on Central Avenue in the 1930s. I do have a snap quiz. Anybody know where he got the name T-Bone?
2: No.
1: Has nothing to do with meat.
0: He won ate the 72-ounce steak at some roadside cafe, and they're like, "Well, T-Bone, you don't have to pay for it."
3: Did he survive a car accident on Central Avenue?
2: Wait a minute, I have an idea.
1: Okay, last one.
2: Here we go, and this might be the most credible. I'll bet that he probably played slide guitar with a T-bone from a T-bone steak.
1: That's Mississippi Fred McDowell, but good guess.
2: I knew somebody did that.
1: He did. Oh, it's very good.
2: Okay,
1: you get extra points.
0: Nice.
1: His middle name.
0: Nice one.
1: His middle name was Thibo.
2: Wait, what?
1: His middle name was Thibo.
2: Oh wow.
1: Yes.
2: Okay.
1: Crazy.
2: Okay.
1: There we go.
2: Excellent.
1: Let's move on.
2: Yep.
3: Before T-Bone Walker, we heard Rose Mitchell with Baby Please Don't Go.
1: What a beautiful rendition. This song was cut in the 30s by Big Joe Williams and been re-recorded, I'm sure, 100 times. But this is for sure my favorite version. She's out of New Orleans. It was 1954. And the way she says, "Don't leave me down here," is hauntingly beautiful.
2: I have to say, Duke, I think usually out of every show, there is what I call the song of the show. And it's my favorite song that we've played from the entire 2 hours. Senora and I were talking about what a great version of this was.
0: Oh, yeah.
2: And I think this might be my favorite song of the show.
0: I think so.
2: It reigns supreme. This is the best version I have ever heard of it as well.
1: It is. It's just hauntingly beautiful. So I'm glad we got to share it tonight.
2: Yeah, really ear-opening version. So thank you for sharing that with us.
3: And this is going to go into our heavy rotation here on the Molotov Cocktail Hour, which means that you will hear it every 18 months or so.
2: If you're lucky. You'll hear it every pandemic, we promise. So good. Okay, what did we hear before that?
3: So before Rose Mitchell, we heard Saunders King with Going Mad.
0: From the album What's Your Story, Morning Glory.
1: which was an expression at some point. But Saunders was from Louisiana. He ended up in Oakland. He stayed in Oakland forever. That was cut in 1954.
3: So preceding Going Mad, we heard Slowly Going Crazy by H-Bomb Ferguson.
1: One of the best names of any artist probably ever. He actually, the song goes with the name.
3: Was his middle name H-Bomb A?
1: Yeah, it's Bombay, yeah.
2: Right. It's just fun to say.
1: H-Bomb Ferguson. There's not much more fun of an artist's name. He actually kind of did go crazy because he retired, like, this is from 51. He retired in the 60s. His career, you know, kind of just petered out. And then he reinvented himself in the 90s. And he played with, like, 10 different colored wigs he might have changed the wig in the middle of the act. I guess he did slowly go crazy. Anyway.
2: Wow.
1: That's H-Bomb Ferguson.
2: Okay.
3: Wow. Wardrobe change.
2: Mm-hmm.
3: So before H-Bomb Ferguson, we started off the set with Jimmy McCracken. The panic is on.
1: Well, that's kind of how we're feeling these days. That was from 54. It was on a Culver City label. It might have been cut in Culver City, right? Not too far from the station.
2: Mm-hmm.
1: On the Modern label. There was a really fantastic blues label right in Culver City called Modern Records, right in downtown Culver City, and they cut. We're going to hear a lot during this series. Anyway, that was Jimmy McCracken had a very long career. He got it right. He's talking about the panic of 1932. I mean, so here we are, the panic of 2020. It's on.
3: Yeah, you are listening to KXLU Los Angeles, and that last chapter, the previous chapter that we were just listening to, was called Slowly Going Crazy.

0: comment on this?
1: No.
0: Okay, it speaks for itself. So we're going into the set with Sister Rosetta Tharpe. Strange things happening.

church, people say,

0: So coming into the break, we were listening to the sensational Williams Brothers with This Old World.
1: The sensational Williams Brothers, who were formerly the Little Williams Brothers. I guess they grew up into the sensational. That was cut in 72. I think they were from Mississippi. They certainly did some foreshadowing with This World is in a Sad Condition. That's a beautiful, beautiful, beautiful track.
0: So before This Old World, we were listening to I'm Tired, My Soul Needs Resting by Brother James Anderson.
1: This track was kind of interesting because it was cut at the Sun Studio in 1962. Whatever his, I forget his first name, but Phillips was a big fan of, who owned the Sun Studios of gospel music. So I think he really believed in branching out. And so it's kind of a rare gospel track on Sun from 1962. Have any of you guys ever got to go to the Sun Studios? They kept it just like it was.
0: Yes, I did get to go.
1: Did you get to go?
0: Yeah. And it is cool. It is a time capsule. And it is great because of that.
1: Yeah.
0: Everything was designed so much better back in the day.
1: So that track was cut right there in Memphis.
0: Well, you know, it's one of those like, well, if it's not broken, don't fix it. that was a great day because I got to go to Sun Studios and then I got to go to the Rendezvous for ribs. The dry rub is exceptional. Back to the music, because I can talk about ribs all day, as you guys know. Don't get me sidetracked there. Before Brother James Anderson, I'm Tired, My Soul Needs Resting, we are listening to Supreme Jubilees with Coming Through the Years.
1: I don't know much about them, but oddly enough, I think they're from Fresno, California. It's a very beautiful track again. I really just love that track, Coming Through the Years.
0: So preceding that, we were listening to Psalms of Grace. I've Been in the Storm was the name of that song.
1: All I can tell you about them is that they're only LP. Some of this information, some of these groups are so obscure that there's nothing written about them.
2: And then the name of the album is Time is Winding Up, which is, that's pretty bleak.
1: Well, it kind of, you know, it kind of fits the day.
2: Yes, it does.
1: Yeah.
0: So, before I've Been in the Storm, we were listening to Trouble in My Way by the Swan Silvertones.
1: The Swan Silvertones, there is a lot of information. That was from 1959. Claude Jeter was this fantastic falsetto voice out of that group. I'm not sure if he's on this LP, but they were, I feel like this, they were just the Silvertones, and then they got sponsored by Swan Bakeries, so they became the Swan Silvertones.
3: Nice.
1: It sounds a lot more elegant, like they were the Swan Silvertones, but then I found out it was just the bakery that they just added the name because they're sponsoring them.
3: Wow. I wonder if they got danishes and dinner rolls whenever they wanted.
1: Yeah. Well, we can get to the bottom of that.
0: Don't get any ideas, Cyrano. I know that it's going to be Swan Cyrano. If this deal still holds through to today with that bakery.
3: Promotional considerations paid for by the following. Swan Bakery.
1: Yes.
3: Well, and I have to say, too, Trouble in My Way was such a great kind of foot-stomping, hand-clapping, rave-up of a song. Wonderful, wonderful stuff. If that doesn't put a smile on your face, even now, even in these times, then you really are deep, deep, deep down in the dumps.
4: Yeah, you need this.
1: You're going to have to listen to another 7 hours of our show.
4: Yeah. We'll get you there. We'll get you.
0: So prior to the Swan Silvertones, we were listening to Friendly Brothers. You Can't Even Thumb a Ride.
3: Were they sponsored by Friendly Ice Cream?
1: No, they were just really friendly brothers with the last name Friendly.
3: Okay.
1: From what I understand. All they know is that they were, I think, from Alabama, and that that came out in 1959. I think there's a line in there, don't get stuck in a Georgia snare. Mm. And I think I don't know if it was, it's not bears, there's a trap, a snare trap that catches
5: a certain animal in Georgia, but I think that's what the reference was. It's very obscure, but, and maybe not necessary, but I like that comment. George, don't get caught in a Georgia snare.
3: Yeah. That's got a lot of dark implications there.
0: Yeah, I was thinking, like, that's a really bad, like, rural highway patrol situation.
2: Yeah, right.
5: Yeah, you know, you can't even thumb a ride.
3: No.
5: That's how tough things are.
0: So, before Friendly Brothers, we started off the set with Sister Rosetta Tharpe. Strange Things Happening.
3: Ooh, that was a good one.
5: She also was, like, a one-of-a-kind life force. There's some fantastic footage of her playing electric guitar in the rain in Germany in a crowd. If you can, I'm sure it's on YouTube. But this track was from 1944, and those guitar licks are very progressive for the time. And she kind of bordered gospel and playing rhythm and blues. Like, you know, she would go back from the church and they would tell her not to play that, and she would go back and forth, and she kind of strode that line. Anyway, she's definitely a total innovator in gospel and actually rhythm and blues. Sister Rosetta Tharpe. You can check her out on YouTube. It's some incredible guitar playing and performance.
3: Only in America. And,
5: yeah, only in America.
3: She's so
5: that. Yeah. That was called Try One Soul, and that's really what's being it's happening to a lot of people right now.
2: Truly.
3: Okay, so the next set is a different kind of prescription, maybe a different kind of solution or
2: coping mechanism.
3: Duke, what's it called?
5: Booze.
2: Yep.
5: It's another type of release.
3: It sure is. And what are we starting off with this set?
0: We're starting off the set with Calvin Bose with Looped.
3: Looped on the Molotov Cocktail Hour. The right. World is in a tangle. Duke?
5: Yep. High as a Georgia pine.
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I'm looking high as a Georgia pine.

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By that time, it was 10:30 then. I looked down the bar, at the bartender.

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And by that time, it was a 1:45. 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I said, hey, Mr. Bartender.

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0: And we just heard Peppermint Harris with Three Sheets to the Wind from the album I Got Loaded. And there is a lovely picture of Mr. Harris on the album.
1: Does he look three sheets to the wind?
0: No, he looks quizzical.
1: Oh, interesting. Okay.
0: Yeah.
1: Maybe just one sheet to the wind.
2: That's his three sheets to the wind look.
0: Yeah.
1: It's practiced. And that's on the wonderful Charlie label.
2: Yeah. Actually, Peppermint was a Texas musician that was brought to Los Angeles from Modern Records. And so he was recording in Los Angeles. That was from 1954. He seemed to make a career out of drinking songs, his biggest hit being I Got Loaded, which I think a lot of people have covered since then. But anyway, yeah, that was Peppermint Harris, and he's just three sheets to the wind.
3: So before Peppermint Harris, we heard Roscoe Gordon with Whiskey Made Me Drunk.
2: Yeah, that is from 1954, and he's kind of an interesting story because he was big in Jamaica, and he was kind of a big influence on ska. I don't know if you knew that.
1: Oh.
2: Which I will tell you about another time. But, yeah, so here's kind of a funny story. His career went pretty well, and then it kind of petered out in the 60s, and he moved to Queens, and the story is that he bought a laundry after he won a poker game with a pair of deuces.
0: That's great.
2: These stories you just couldn't make up, you know. When you read the history of some of these artists, it's just, you know, what?
1: Oh,
2: okay.
1: So, yeah. Actually, this is starting to come back to me. Did you send me some information about this a while back, that song gained a huge amount of popularity in Jamaica?
2: Yeah, and there was a big ska influence he was a big influence on ska. I'm not sure if that was the track I sent you, but he's the guy.
1: He is the guy, that's correct.
2: Yeah. And then you can hear whatever, I can't remember, you know, there's tracks that you can see definitely where ska, you know, the ska influence, definitely.
1: Yeah.
2: Even in the song we heard, you can, mm-hmm. with the horns and...
1: Yeah, and we'll trace that lineage much more closely. That could be a whole other episode. So,
2: yeah.
1: Well, so we'll get back to you, Roscoe. Just hang on.
2: Right.
1: And then one of the greats before that, maybe the greatest,
3: John Lee Hooker. One scotch, one bourbon, one beer.
2: He made that song his own. It was actually an Amos Milburn song. Probably one of the most famous drinking songs ever. And also, Amos Milburn also made a whole career, you know, with drinking songs. The funny part about Amos Milburn, who wrote One Scotch, One Bourbon, One Beer, and recorded in the 50s, he did like 10 drinking songs, and then at the end, he did one called Milk and Water, and that's all he was stuck with being able to drink after later in his career.
1: Oh,
2: which
1: boy.
2: I always thought was funny.
1: Yeah. Oh. Yeah, cause and effect.
2: Yes.
3: So before John Lee Hooker, we heard Johnny Guitar Watson, Getting Drunk.
2: Johnny Guitar Watson was from Texas and moved to L.A. in the early 50s. He's, you know, one of the early guitar heroes, mostly just in, you know, the black community. But his guitar playing was just out there. Hendrix was a big fan. Zappa calls him one of his biggest influences. He actually got his name Johnny Guitar from the Joan Crawford movie.
1: Oh, yeah.
2: And I saw him in the Sports Arena, I think, in 86, which was a one-of-a-kind show. He was wearing a fluorescent neon jacket. And then I think not too far after that, he died on stage in Japan, on stage, of a heart attack. But just an insanely inventive a guitar player, which you hear in the song. That's Johnny Guitar Watson. And that was from 1954.
1: And that was from his album, I Heard That. Actually, Duke, this is interesting now that you've mentioned this a few times. I think you know, there's these sort of bastions of the blues, right? There's Chicago blues, there's Delta blues, there's Texas blues. And a lot of these cats moving out to Los Angeles.
3: Yeah, we have Culver City blues. That's the incubator for Dead Drop Duke.
1: Yeah, what was...
3: Culver City.
1: Yeah, tell us about that, because that, I mean...
2: Well, here's the interesting part. Los Angeles, I have a few memories of, but what happened was during the war plants were out in Los Angeles, so there was a gigantic immigration of Texas and Louisiana black... you know, that filled up the black community, and that they brought their music to Los Angeles from Texas and Louisiana. So there was an open, this could go on forever. Anyway, there was, after the war, there was a shortage of shellac, and the big labels couldn't keep up. So there was an opening for very small labels to be able to have a chance. So LA was like an incubator for these small, small labels. And Modern RPM out of Culver City was one of them, but there was many, many more. Imperial, Atlantan out of, believe it or not, Beverly Hills, that cut only black music. And it was kind of the start of rock and roll right in Los Angeles. I mean, it's a very, very long story, but that's the short version of it.
1: Fascinating.
2: So it was just a giant opening for recording. It's almost like what happened with rap music. Los Angeles was a place where you could just, you know, record on these small labels. And then then you could grow into something else. Another one was out of Los Angeles was Specialty, and that's where Little Richard was out of. So, I mean, like I said, this is a very, very long story. But that's really...
1: No, that definitely fills in a little bit of the background information for sure, and that makes total sense too. So right.
2: So there was an opening for all these small, you know, all these musicians in Los Angeles. That's why there was so much. So like you said, there's Texas blues, there's Chicago blues, there's Delta blues, and there's actually a whole school of Los Angeles blues. And it was fun for me. I got to go to all these clubs where everybody was in the 70s and 80s, and all those acts were still going. In these very, very small clubs. It was very, very exciting.
3: So before Getting Drunk by Johnny Guitar Watson, we were listening to Sitting and Drinking by Christine Cottrell.
2: Christine Cottrell was a very interesting performer. I read that she performed with John Coltrane, and she was also wounded performing in Vietnam. So, like, this, she could tell a story, I'm sure.
1: Wow, yeah.
2: Yeah, yeah. That was Sitting and Drinking. I think she was from Nashville, I think so. But that was Sitting and Drinking. It was a great song.
1: And that was from the album?
0: That was from the album Rock and Roll Mamas.
3: Before Christine Cottrell, we were listening to Sunny Land Slim with Every Time We Get to Drinking.
2: Sunnyland Slim was a fixture in early Chicago blues. He was a piano player. He actually brought Muddy Waters up from Mississippi. So he's got a famous like pedigree just for that. Sunnyland was named after a train, which we're going to get to in the next set. that there was a train called the Sunnyland Express, I think. So he took that name. I don't know where that's from, but yeah, like I said, he was a session player in Chicago for probably 50 years.
3: And we started off the set with Calvin Bowes with Looped.
2: That was recorded in Los Angeles. I thought that was a perfect example of the fun music that of that period I was talking about in early Los Angeles, where these small labels were cutting music. It shows the absolute fun that was happening in 1952 in the music that was coming out of Los Angeles. It's a perfect song.
1: Yeah.
2: I love that expression of getting looped.
1: Oh, and of course he's got his kooky vocal delivery, and it's just such a great jump blues. So much fun.
0: From the album Choo Choo's Bringing My Baby Home.
2: Well, that's good, because we're going right on to train. Gospel train.
0: There it is.
2: We're gonna get on that gospel train.
1: Oh, well done. Well played, Duke. So let's get into the next set then, the final set of the show in this first installment.

0: in, and this is just really music you can listen to, you can laugh to, but you can also really feel.
1: Yes, it's just been a labor of love. I'm so happy that we can share it.
0: For sure. Sharing, I think that's a real key word out of all this. So let's get into our last set here. And this set, Duke?
1: It's called Train Number One, which means you're going to hear more gospel train songs later. I told you it's like, you know, a little
2: recurring
1: thing
2: theme.
1: I love. So yeah, it kind of goes, we just got to get on that gospel train through this next period of the pandemic. So I think it just seems fitting.
3: I wonder who has more train-related recordings. Dead Drop Duke or Damien from Psychotechnics? Like, maybe you guys could join forces and do an all train, all
2: wow.
3: the time
2: oh,
3: show.
2: Oh, that would be really good.
0: Damien collects recordings of trains. So they're.
1: Yes. Right.
2: It's a very different type kind of.
1: Right.
2: Thing.
1: My songs are about actually being on trains, not the steam coming out of them.
2: Right. And right. the wheels chugging.
3: Yeah. And actually, his train sounds. Show is one of his most popular things mm-hmm. that he plays on KXLU, to the point of where that's the show that he saves for fundraiser. So if you spend the rest of the year from midnight to 2 a.m. listening to static and, you know, radar sounds and everything else, you are rewarded for that with train sounds.
0: I know there's some train aficionados out there that are, they just can't wait. They're going, oh, it's the 1937 Black Ball Express that used to run between Tennessee and St. Louis. Oh, here it comes. I love this one. I think that's a great great idea for a future show, though. It's like actually hearing the trains and then hearing songs about trains. But right now, we are just going to focus in on... These are primarily gospel train songs, right?
1: That's correct.
3: Soul Train was another show.
2: Oh, yeah. Oh, Cornelius.
0: Oh, yes. Well, this really is the Soul Train with a capital S. How are we going to start the beginning of the end here?
3: So we're starting off the set with The Caravans, Railway to Heaven.
0: From their album, Let's Break Bread Together. All aboard.

0: Okay, so coming into our break, we were listening to the Wright Brothers Jubilee Singers with a gospel train.
1: That was a track that has been recorded many, many times. That was actually, you know, maybe one of the third times. You're going to hear two more versions of it, of the gospel train. The Wright Brothers cut that in the late 40s, but you're going to hear a couple others. We heard a couple others right before it, which I will talk about.
0: Yeah, not to be outdone, before Gospel Train, we were listening to Golden Gate Gospel Train by the Golden Gate Quartet.
1: They were actually the, I guess, the, you know, the, they were like the most definitely popular early, founders of gospel, the Golden Gate singers. Actually, they got their name not from the bridge which was being built at that time, but from the Golden Gates of Heaven. As fun facts go, that was cut in September of 1937, and there's one before it.
0: So before the Golden Gate Quartet, we were listening to Heavenly Gospel Train by the Heavenly Gospel Singers.
1: That was cut in February of 1937.
2: Oh, I see.
1: It was a very popular tune in that we just heard three versions of it. But I really, obviously, really liked the song. And you hear the voices being instruments in the song. That was like,
2: oh yeah,
1: you know, the perk. You know, there was the earliest. This is really what was all modern gospel grew out of, these two groups. It's kind of fun to hear. You're literally hearing the first gospel groups ever, and then everything grew from that. One of the interesting stories is the flip side of the Heavenly Gospel Singers version was "Precious Lord" by Tom Dorsey. So that was the flip side of that, and that was the most famous gospel song ever.
2: I really enjoyed the kind of vocalismo of them sort of recreating the chugging of the train and the whistle, the wow
1: yeah.
2: kind of stuff. It was really inventive, and I can imagine seeing that live. It would be pretty fun, pretty explosive stuff.
1: Yeah, I think there is a performance of them doing it live. I think there is.
2: Nice.
1: So that'd be something fun to find.
2: For sure. The Heavenly Gospel Singers right there.
1: Yeah.
0: Before the Heavenly Gospel Singers, we were listening to the Swanee Quintet with This Train.
3: And that's from the LP Songs That Lift the Soul, which, you know, we need that right now, for sure.
1: Yes.
3: And thank you, Duke, for making it possible.
1: Oh, yes. That was the Swanee Quartet. They were from Augusta, Georgia, and that was cut in 1965.
2: And I wonder if they were the Swan Gospel Quartet. Maybe they were, you know, they could have worked out another sponsorship deal.
3: Right.
0: No, this is Swanee.
1: It could have been the Swanee Bakery.
2: Yeah. Right. Great song, This Train, of course, and lots of lots of covers of that one over the years too.
1: Yes, yeah.
2: A real evergreen.
1: You'll hear more eventually.
0: And we start off the set with the Caravans with Railway to Heaven.
1: That was also cut in 65. The lead singer who made a wonderful long career was Albertina Walker, who was the lead singer of the Caravans. And the Caravans had a very, very long gospel career. That whole set was called Train Number One.
2: And
1: precursor to many gospel train sets coming.
2: That's what I was guessing. There's going to be a lot of cars on that train. So down the road, we're going to catch another one. Yes.
1: Mm-hmm.
2: And that was from their album, Let's Break Bread Together, on the VJ label. Well, that wraps up this show. I can't believe it. But this is just the beginning. So the world is in a tangle, and I can only imagine the world will still be in a tangle for episode 2, everyone. So keep your ears peeled on KXLU for that coming to a stereo near you in the
3: radio.
2: Future. So again, Duke, want to say thank you for joining us long distance. I'm glad we could patch you in through the ham radio here from our safe house to yours.
1: We hope when we next see you or talk to you, the world will be a little less untangled.
2: I hope so. I hope so.
1: That's my wish. So we'll see you next time.
2: Great, Duke. Stay safe. Be careful. Keep rocking. Grab some more albums. And when we get the signal, we will run to the dead drop and throw them on the turntable on our end. Good night, everybody, from all of us here at the Molotov Cocktail Hour. Want to always remind you to enjoy yourself.
3: For it's later than you think.
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Saba Salam, who's a Tarab singer, born in Dar es Salaam, which is a major city on Tanzania's Indian coast, and she grew up in a fishing village there. We heard Kapum Zike Salama, which means rest peacefully, from March of 21. And Tarab is a music genre popular throughout Tanzania, Kenya, and other nations with Swahili speakers. Before that, we heard Kurash Baba A Ensemble from Iran with singers Reza Rakhni and Tara Piriyanda. And they did Sagvaran, which means mourners. And this is part of a televised performance for Nowruz 1405, the Persian New Year, which corresponds to March of this year and part of a six-track performance. Before that, we had Arushi Jain from New Delhi in India doing I Feel Incomplete Without Sound, off her release With and Without, came out September of 19, and she says she started this song with the intention of taking her Hindustani classical roots and giving them a new home, a new skin, and a new soul. Before that, we started off the set with Iris Tribe from Novosibirsk, and they're a dance and music group that performs different genres from Middle Eastern, Balkan, and Sephardi, and they include belly dancing, like in this track, Tower of Babel, from September of 21. Hello, and welcome to Many Voices One World, Global Ethnic and Folk Music, heard Thursday 6 to 7 in the morning here on KXLU Los Angeles, KXLU.com, broadcasting from Loyola Marymount University. And this particular broadcast repeats 15 hours later, midnight to 1 a.m. Friday morning. And I'm Pat with you. 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And audio archives are available for your listening enjoyment. They go back about 2 weeks. We'll continue now with more music. This is Julie Fowlis from Scotland. Actually, North Aish Teptua is how they say it in Scottish Gaelic. She's from an island community in the Outer Hebrides in Scotland's far northwest. She's going to do Cunha from her release, Alt Volume 2, Cunha, from December 24.

0: Andal Sakabi, which may sound Japanese, but he's actually from the city of Niamey in Niger, and he's part of the Mojamani family, a five-piece Wadabi music group. Wadabi are pastoral nomads and herders, migrating around West Africa with their animals. They're also known for having dance festivals and feasts, where two tribes come together. Sounds like a lot of fun. The song was Debo by Andal Sakabi from June of 23, available on a label as a single track. The label's called Sahel Sounds, and they're based in Portland, Oregon, and specializing in West African music. The Shovel Dance Collective before that, a nine-piece band from London doing The Memory of Golden Tree from the release The Shovel Dance, came out in October of 24. Trenda Filka before that, who specialize in Balkan and Bulgarian music, but they're actually nine ladies from New Orleans in Louisiana, and their moniker translates to Wild Rose. Trenda Filka with Chichovite Konye from the release For the Olives that came out in November 24. Before that, our second piece in this second set was by Henry Parker, and he's from Leeds in England, and we heard La Masse Faire, the title track of the release that came out in November 21. And he describes La Masse Faire as an album of transformation, movement, and fluidity, one that encompasses landscapes, nature, and wilderness and intertwines them with stories and characters that bring the places bursting to life. We began with Julie Fowlis from Northern Scotland doing Cunha from her release Alt Volume 2, Cunha, which means a memory in Scots Gaelic. This came out November 24. And speaking of out, I am just about out of time here on Many Voices, One World. This show will repeat if you're listening from 6 to 7 Thursday morning. It'll be on 15 hours later, midnight to 1 a.m. the coming Friday morning. 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

Good morning, everyone. You're listening to KXLU 88.9 FM Los Angeles, broadcasting live from the blufftops of Loyola Marymount University. My name is Elias. This is my show, Popunky. Thank you so much for tuning in and joining me today on my show on this Thursday morning. As you know, on my show, if you joined me before, we're exploring the cross-cultural genre fusions and some global deep digs. So to me, these are tracks that span decades and span cultures and regions that really caught my ear this past week that I hope you can enjoy and find some appreciation for as well. But with that being said, those last two tracks you heard transitioned nice and smoothly off of that last program. Anyways, we'll start off today's show with that track titled OB by a group called Jemba Groove. They're a West Africa, they are a seven-piece band out of Berlin, but they play this awesome sort of style of the traditional West African highlife grooves from Ghana and Mali during that time. And that track was just released this year. And that last track you just heard was Tekali with or by The Count. Anyways, we're going to jump into a bunch of different songs from all over the world, playing sound from Brazil, from soul music, from the northern U.S., and from Japan and elsewhere. But thanks so much for joining me and spending time with me today on my show. And thank you to that last program, Many Voices, One World, for the beautiful music. And up next, we got Middle of the Night by Lalo Schifrin. We're going to kick it up a notch here. Thanks for joining on KXLU 88.9 FM, Los Angeles.

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You're listening to Kuro Samba by Kyozu Nishioka, Japanese folk and pop track with some Latin rhythms. Thank you much for joining us here today at the station. We're broadcasting live. This is my show, Papunky, sharing with you sounds from all over the world and some cross-cultural genre fusions. Before this group, before who I'm playing right now, I played Acordo de Meo Sonyo by Curio. Curio, they are a modern group out of Rio, from Brazil, Rio de Janeiro in Brazil. This appears on their album released this year off of their self-titled album, blending that Brazilian MPB sound with some psychedelic disco and funk and some experimental sounds as well. Before them, I played Autopsie d'un Complot by Ahmed Malek. He was an Algerian film composer. And this track is I think, an amazing instrumental tone with a bit of a lighthearted feel to it. And it was compiled and re-released on Habibi Funk, if that's a compilation sort of album that's well-known, if you might be familiar with that. Before him, I played Take Me to the Bridge by Vero, where we jumped into some nice disco and boogie tunes. And before them, I played Middle of the Night by Lalo Schifrin. You might recognize that name. An Argentine-born film composer who was really known for, or best known, I guess, for his Mission Impossible theme and scores. But this came off of his 1979 album titled No One Home, which was a real groove-heavy set. Anyways, thanks for joining us here on the station. You can find the playlist of all of our programs in this one today at KXCU.com by navigating to the Schedule tab. Without further ado, and with that being said, let's jump into some more sounds. Beginning first with a newer track, blending some traditional Thai rhythms with some newer sort of fresh rhythms and melodies. But with that being said, here is Samong Sai by Korla Kong.

Good morning, everyone. You're listening to KXLU 88.9 FM Los Angeles, broadcasting live from the blufftops of Loyola Marymount University. This is my show, Papunky. I'm Elias. Thank you so much for joining us today here at the station. We thrive and exist because you exist, so thank you for tuning in and helping us fulfill our mission here at the station of giving underrepresented artists and genres a supportive platform who might not have that in the mainstream circuit. With that being said, that last track you just heard was by no other than the king of Latin soul from New York City, Mr. Joe Batan, with his track Muchacho Ordinario. Before him, I played Siempre Juntos by Adam's Apple. Before them, I played That's All by the greats, the Midnighters. Of course, if you don't know them, they were a pioneering Chicano soul group from East LA, fronted by Lil Willie G. That appeared as a single in 1966 on Whittier Records. Love that track. And continuing with that soul sound, before them I played Guess I'll Never by Destinations. And before them I played Samong Sai by Corla Kong. They are a newer group. That track was just released as a 7-inch debut for them. It feels like that sort of 70s sound that you heard in Thailand during that time, but they blend with some more sort of psychedelic feel to that as well. But for the rest of today's show, I'm going to spin off with a nice little lovers rock reggae tune and then round it out with some soul. But with that being said, here is Talk Love by Sonia Spence.

How we doing, everyone? You're listening to KXLU 88.9 FM Los Angeles, broadcasting live from the blufftops of Loyola Marymount University. My name is Elias, and this is my show, Papunky. It's not around the end of my show, so I want to thank you so much for joining in and here being here with me on the station and giving me your mind, your eye, or your ears, and everything else. So we appreciate that time that you spent with me today. Anyways, that last track you just heard was All My Friends Call Me a Fool by Larry Saunders. We ended it off with some nice, smooth, deep soul. That track before them was I'm Just an Average Guy by The Masqueraders, released in 1968. Classic example of that late 60s deep and smooth soul sound. Before them, I played Melinda by Bobby Taylor and the Vancouvers. Before them, I played They Say the Girl's Crazy by Luke Curtin and The Invitations. And finally, before them, that track was Talk Love by Sonia Spence. She was a Jamaican reggae and soul singer who recorded mainly in the late 70s and early 80s. But thanks for joining for us here at the station. We thrive and exist because you exist. You catch me the same time, same place next week, every Thursdays at 7 a.m. Thanks so much for joining. Have a wonderful rest of your day.

The chromalodeon is a reed organ, and something of the sort was necessary in order to get really sustained tones. Like the viola, it is tuned in just intonation. I built the first reed organ from the floor up in London in 1934, and some 6 years later in Chicago, I adapted, that is, rebuilt and retuned an old-fashioned reed organ. The idea of a new instrument and a new concept were always one. They always grew together. The memory of steam engine whistles echoing through the mountains along the Mexican border where I grew up is very poignant. I found a nostalgic impression of these steam engine whistles on the chromalodeon. And later, I built a small instrument that I call a blowboy. It is simply a bellows with a 1912 auto exhaust horn and three small organ pipes attached. One simply steps on it. It does exactly one thing, but that one thing it does superbly. Following is a short passage from U.S. Highball, subtitled A Musical Account of a Transcontinental Hobo Trip, in which chromalodeon and blowboy are used together.

The cithara represented an effort to match the beauty of the Greek citharas as found on ancient vases. But this is not an exact duplication. It has many different features. I built it first in Los Angeles in 1938, but over the years and over the country, it has been rebuilt many times from Carmel, California to Ithaca, New York.

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Welcome to Gateway to Music, a program of music from the birth of the Romantics to the Millennium. I'm your host, Phil Conrad. We opened there with some commentary by the American composer Harry Partch as he talked about two of the instruments that he had created, the chromolodeon and the kithara. And today's concert is the final one celebrating American composers. And we're going to move on now to the music of Charles Ives, his set number one for chamber orchestra.

And we've opened Gateway to Music's Celebration of American Composers with the Set Number 1 by Charles Ives. This is a work in six movements. First, the Seer Scherzo, a lecture, The Ruined River, Like a Sick Eagle, Calcium Light Night, and finally, Allegretto Samboroso. This recording featured an orchestra conducted by Gunther Schuller. Charles Ives was born in 1874, the same year as Arnold Schoenberg and Gustav Holst. In fact, the latter two composers were born within 8 days of each other. Ferdi Groffet is best known as the composer of the Grand Canyon Suite. However, he composed several suites depicting various locations in the U.S. Our concert continues with his Death Valley Suite. The four movements are Funeral Mountains, 49er Immigrant Wagon Train, Desert Waterhole, and finally Sandstorm. The Bournemouth Symphony Orchestra is conducted by William Stromberg.

0: The Death Valley Suite by Ferdy Groffet. The Bournemouth Symphony Orchestra was conducted by William Stromberg on that Naxos recording. As you travel south out of Death Valley on Death Valley Road, you'll reach the town of Baker. If you take the I-15 southwest out of Baker, you eventually arrive at Barstow. This town is the subject of a piece by Harry Parch, based on 8 hitchhiker inscriptions from a highway railing.
1: Number 1. It's January 26th. I'm freezing. Ed Fitzgerald, age 19. 5 feet 10 inches, black hair, brown eyes. Going home to Boston, Massachusetts. It's 4 and I'm hungry and broke. I wish I was dead. But today I am a man.

0: number two. Gentlemen, go to 530 East Lemon Avenue.
1: Gentlemen.
0: Monrovia, California.
1: Gentlemen.

0: number 4. Dear Marie, a very good idea you have there. I, too, am on the lookout for a suitable mate.
1: 118 East Ventura Street.
0: My description.
1: Las Vegas, Nevada.
0: No description follows, so he evidently got his ride. Number 5. Possible rides. January 16th, 58.
2: Ooh, hell.
0: January 17th, 76.
2: Ooh, hell.
0: January 18th, 19.
2: Ooh, hell.
0: January 19th, 6.
2: Ooh, hell.
0: January 20th, 11.
2: Ooh.
0: The hell with it, I'm gonna walk. Number 6.
3: Jesus was God in the

0: number 7. Looking for millionaire wife. Good looking. Very handsome.
1: Etc.
0: Intelligent.
1: You asshole.
0: Good at bull thrower. Etc.
1: You lucky women.
0: All you have to do is find me, you lucky women. Name's George.

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Here's wishing all who read this, if they can get a lift, and the best of luck to you. Why in hell did you come anyway?

0: Slept in open boxcar without top. 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Da da da da. But they say there's a hell.
1: What the hell?
0: What the hell do they think this is?

0: Here's wishing all who read this, if they can get a lift, and the best of luck to you.
1: Da da da da da da da da da.
2: Why in hell did you come anyway?
3: Barstow by Harry Parch. 8 hitchhiker inscriptions from a highway railing in Barstow, California. Harry Parch and instrumentalists were conducted by Danley Mitchell. Harry Parch, composer, music theorist, and creator of unique musical instruments, was born in Oakland, California, June 24, 1901. He composed using scales of unequal intervals and microtonal scales. Excuse me. Parch died in 1974. Our concert continues with one of the most ubiquitous pieces of American music, George Gershwin's Rhapsody in Blue. Today's recording features the original scoring for jazz band. The Harmony Ensemble New York is conducted by Stephen Richman. The piano soloist is Lincoln Mayorga.

The original jazz band version of George Gershwin's Rhapsody in Blue, orchestrated by Ferdy Groffet, because George Gershwin's original score was only for two pianos. He simply did not have the time to orchestrate it. So Paul Whiteman, the band leader, had Ferdy Groffet arrange the orchestrations. In fact, there are three different orchestrations of Rhapsody in Blue, and we just heard the jazz band version. The piano soloist was Lincoln Mayorga. The Harmony Ensemble New York was conducted by Stephen Richmond, and alto saxophone, clarinet, and bass clarinet were all played by Al Galadoro. First half of today's concert concludes with Charles Ives' Scherzo, Over the Pavements, with an orchestra conducted by Gunther Schuller.

Scherzo Over the Pavement by Charles Ives, with an orchestra conducted by Gunther Schuller. Let me at this time remind you that you are tuned to the stereo voice of Loyola Marymount University, KXLU Los Angeles, 88.9 FM, and KXLU.com on the World Wide Web. Gateway to Music's celebration of American composers continues with a piece by Roger Sessions, a composer, teacher, and writer on music born in New York City in 1896. He started his career writing in a neoclassical style, but gradually moved towards complex harmonies and the 12-tone serialism of the Second Viennese School. We will now hear his Quartet No. 2, performed by the Cohen Quartet.

The String Quartet No. 2 by Roger Sessions, performed by the Cohen Quartet, and that's from a two-disc Vox Box collection, The American String Quartet 1900 to 1950, which also features quartets by William Schumann, Virgil Thompson, Peter Menon, and Walter Piston, among others. Our concert concludes with Aaron Copland's four dance episodes from the ballet Rodeo, Buckaroo Holiday, Chorale Nocturne, my favorite, Saturday Night Waltz, and the Hoedown. The London Symphony Orchestra is conducted by the composer.

Four dance episodes from the ballet Rodeo by Aaron Copland. The London Symphony Orchestra was conducted by the composer. There's about a 7-minute difference between the suite and the full ballet. Today's playlist is available at kxlu.com or in Spinitron. This program is archived on Spinitron for the next 2 weeks. Follow this program on Instagram, Gateway to Music 889. Tune in tonight at 6 p.m. when Collegium Musicum presents a concert of music from antiquity to the birth of the Romantics. Tune in next Thursday morning, August 6th at 8 a.m., when Gateway to Music presents works by composers born in 1865, including the Fourth Symphony by Jean Sibelius. Let me at this time remind you that you are tuned to the stereo voice of Loyola Marymount University, KXLU Los Angeles, 88.9 FM, and KXLU.com on the World Wide Web. And we've got time for a little encore from Charles Ives.

two pieces from Symphony No. 5, Opus 47 by Dmitri Shostakovich, Allegro non troppo, preceded by Largo. This was performed by Concertgebouw Orchestra, based in Amsterdam, and conducted by Bernard Heitnik, the Dutch composer and violinist who led that orchestra in 1959. The CD is titled Shostakovich Symphony No. 5, put out by Decca Records London in 1982, catalog number 410-117-2. That concludes our early evening concert tonight. I hope you found some things enjoyable. This is KXLU Los Angeles, streaming on KXLU.com, broadcasting from Loyola Marymount University.

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You are tuned in to KXLU 88.9 FM. That song you just heard was We Work by Mock Orange. Again, my name is Scooter, and this is the Silver Rib Show on KXLU. Next up, Grazer by Ain't. Enjoy.

You just heard 4th of July by Truman Sinclair, Act Dumb by No More Lullabies, Biblical Violence by Hella, Grow by Dead Calm and Masumi, and Grazer by Ain't. Hope you enjoyed all those awesome songs. Next up, a bit of an instrumental song. I'm pretty sure it's almost all instrumental. Tech Deck Superstar by B7 Blanket or Blanket. And there's a little surprise at the end. In this song, it starts playing a clip from the show Smiling Friends, if you're a fan of that show. So stay tuned for that. Enjoy.

You just heard Hottie with a Ducati by Micah Preet. Before that, Take Care by Sasami, Headspell by Happy Diving, Lucky Magic by People I Love, and Tech Deck Superstar by Blanket. Next up, a bit of a longer one, Medicine Bottle by Red House Painters.

You just heard 39 Clues with the West End Youth Chorus by Tall Castle, T-A-L, Castle. Before that, Costume by Mea Culpa, Can You See Me by Jing, Heart by The Wisco Knot, and Medicine Bottle by Red House Painters. That's it for my set today. I hope everyone listening enjoyed. My name is Scooter. This is The Silver Rib on KXLU 88.9 FM. Tune back in next week, 10 to 11 a.m. Pacific Standard Time, for more music just like this and my voice over the lovely airwaves of this awesome station. Stay tuned after the show for another one and another one after that, because KXLU is awesome and we have so many awesome DJs. But for me, I will be here next week again. So farewell and goodbye.

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And just shortly, you should be getting back to the essential hour. But within those last couple of minutes, those songs that you heard were The Giant Sings by Odrove. Before that, Blue Wave by Sunday Club. Before that, Residential Love Song by Casey Accidental. And before that, Moving Out. Again, this is KXLU 88.9 FM, Los Angeles.

That last one you just heard was called Sabajugu by Amadou and Mariam. And a little fun fact, they're actually from Mali, Africa. This is KXLU 88.9 FM Los Angeles. And I hope you guys are enjoying your afternoon. I'm going to keep playing some songs for you guys. This next one is from Emperor X.

0: the Bennett Show. Right here, right now, Thursday, 2 to 3 on KXE Los Angeles. My name is Bennett, and I'll be playing music for you for the next 59 minutes and something seconds. How about that? At the Bennett underscore show on Instagram. Let's have some fun.
1: Bennett.
2: 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Actually, not the Bennett show. Not yet. Bennett is not in here for another 2 hours. Right now, it is my turn. It's my slot, my show. My name is Sage. And I'm here every Thursday, 2 to 12. The LMU guest Wi-Fi is giving me some trouble right now. It's not letting me connect for some reason. But luckily, I have one old playlist downloaded. So I guess that's what I'm going to have to start with. Because the Wi-Fi is not working for me. So I guess the first song we are going to hear is On Broadway by O'Donnell Levy. I haven't heard this in a while. I know I like it. I just can't remember exactly what it sounds like. So we are going to rediscover this song together. KXLU, 88.9 FM, Los Angeles. Enjoy the music, and let's hope this Wi-Fi works.

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The song that you just heard was Wish I Knew How It Would Feel to Be Free by Marlena Shaw. Before that, we heard Samba da Bencao by Bebel Gilberto. Before that was Musicawi Silt by the Daktaris, Venus by the Olympians, Lonely Australian Landscape by Sven Lebach, Foggy Town by Alessandroni, and at the top of that set, we heard On Broadway by O'Donnell Levy. It's 12:28, and I'm here till 2 p.m. I'm still having trouble with the Wi-Fi. I don't know what it is. The way it works here is that about 6 months after you graduate from LMU, they kick you off of the Wi-Fi. And then so you have to fend for yourself a little bit. And, you know, every week I come up here, have to hop on the guest Wi-Fi, register. It's honestly not that big of a deal, but it's kind of annoying. And for some reason, it's just not working today. So we're up here in the station, hotspot on, figuring it out, rolling with the punches, and just figuring it out. I think my girlfriend Alyssa's listening. Hi, Alyssa. If you have any song requests, please send them over. Maybe I'll play, I think I know what song. There's a song that I know you like that I think I will play. But I'm here for another hour and a half, so I'm going to keep it going. The next song that we are going to listen to is Theme by Casino versus Japan. I like to listen to this group a lot when I go bike riding at night. I don't know if it's one person or if it's a group of people, but I like to listen to it a lot when I am biking or walking later in the day. For some reason, it's nice for that. KXLU, 88.9 FM, Los Angeles. Enjoy the music, and I'll see you at the next air break.

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And the song that you just heard was Emergency Turn Off by All Natural Lemon and Lime Flavors. Before that was Believe in Love by The Wooden Birds, When I Fall in Love by Kathy Hammer, The Seventh by Con Delore, August Again by Ida, and at the top of that set we heard Theme by Casino versus Japan. I have one more hour. I'm out of here at 2 p.m., and then it is Bennett with The Bennett Show. As always, stay tuned for The Bennett Show. That's always a good time. And to start this next and last hour, I think we are going to listen to While We're in Love by Ivy. I love the song, and I was actually humming it to myself yesterday, and I was trying to remember. I couldn't remember what song it was, but I remembered little parts of it, and I was just trying to think, what song is this? And then I realized, oh, it's literally just called While We're in Love. And then I searched that up, and it came up, and yeah, I really enjoy this song, so I am excited to listen to it. This is KXLU. 88.9 FM, Los Angeles. Enjoy the song, and I will see you guys at the next air break.

be very hardy in my brain. I have a distinct memory somewhere in either another life or another universe or whoever you dreams are. Anyway.

You are listening to KXLU 88.9 FM, Los Angeles, broadcasting live from Loyola Marymount University. The song that you just heard was Darby by Faint. Before that was If I Could by Faint. Those are both songs off of Faint's new EP called Waves. And Faint is a really cool band. They're from Los Angeles. I believe most of the people in that band are from the Valley. And they're all really nice people. I've been lucky enough to see them a few different times and hang out with some of them outside of music settings. And they are all really nice, cool people. And one of my favorite bands in Los Angeles right now. I think they put out this EP a week or two ago, and I listened to it on my way to work, I think two or three mornings ago. I don't remember exactly, but those were my two favorite songs off of it, and I hope you enjoyed them. Before those two songs by Faint, we heard Race by People I Love and Fish Hunt. Before that was We All Got It Right by Jocelyn Pullet and Crowd Shy. E Tau by Octor, Just Like You by Locust, and at the top of that set, we heard While We're in Love by Ivy. It is 1:31. I'm out of here at 2 p.m., so not too much time left, but I'm going to keep it going. Stay tuned, because at 2 p.m., Bennett with the Bennett Show hops on. That's always a good time. Until then, the next song that we are going to listen to is maybe one of my favorite songs of this past year. I'm a Pixies fan, as a lot of people are, and I was at Permanent Records in, I don't remember what neighborhood that is, but I was at Permanent Records a while ago, and I was going through their CDs, and I found Bossa Nova by the Pixies, and that's an album that I was familiar with a couple songs on, like maybe two, but never listened to the whole thing. And so I thought, you know what, whatever, it's $3, I'm going to buy it. Bought it, listened to the whole album, and I love the second half of that album. I don't know what it is, but I feel like, I felt like there was a shift between the first half and the second half, and I really enjoyed the second half. And the song that I am about to play, The Happening, is not only my favorite Pixies song on that album, but also probably my favorite Pixies song now. Hi, Jackson. Okay. We have a guest. Jackson, Frogs Office Hours, is in here. He and I are going to hang out. But this is my favorite Pixies song, The Happening, and I hope you enjoy it. Hope you like my little story with that, too. This is KXLU, 88.9 FM, Los Angeles. Enjoy the song, and I'll see you at the next air break.

0: 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Before that was Cold Water by Slinger, Memory from Last Year by Growing Pains, Me and My Only by 1-800-MIKEY, My Broken Heart by Tiger Trap, and at the top of that set we heard The Happening by Pixies. My name is Sage, and once again, this is KXLU, 88.9 FM. Thank you for tuning in. Stay tuned because we have Bennett with the Bennett Show coming up shortly. This is not just any ordinary pre-record Bennett Show. This is a live in studio. This is a big one. This is the big one.
1: 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It's just the best.
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4: 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And that's Rakim Basha Allah from South Shore High School. 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Michelle from Best Dive is checking us out. 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

0: right, you know what time it is. It's the Bennett Show. 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
1: shut up.
0: Pacific, right here, KXC, Los Angeles.
1: I hold on a second. I'm not ready yet. Making me itch.
0: Scratch.
1: I've already heard this one.
0: Scratch it.
1: Okay. Pretend that didn't happen. The song's cool though.
0: All right.
1: Wait, hold on. Let me make sure this is good. Can you hear this? How's your day? That's cool. Two buffalo gals go around the outside. Yeah, mine too. A little bit of that. Alright, let's see about this. I'm taking you behind the scenes.

All right, what's going on? It's the Bennett Show. My name is Bennett. Thursdays 2 to 3 right here at KXC Los Angeles. On a bright and bubbly Thursday afternoon, I come to you live from the KXLU studios located on the beautiful campus of Loyola Marymount University. Currently home to the Rams training camp, apparently. I noticed that as I was walking in. As I was skipping into the campus here, there's some activity. We have some pro football activity happening.

So you can give me a call, 310-338-5958, 310-338-KXLU. We got these phone lines manned today. It's not a, I guess that's not a very appropriate word anymore, manned. Attended to. These phone lines are being attended to at this present moment. 310-338-5958, 310-338-KXLU. I'm on Instagram at the Bennett _show. That's Bennett with two N's and two T's. It's all happening over there. Check it out.

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0: At the Bennett _ show on Instagram. I'm feeling this. Let's do it, all right?

All right, I'm trying to get to your calls. I'm getting a lot of them. Too many of them. 303-358-5958, 303-338-KXLU, The Bennett Show. This next song, it's a cover song. It's a corny cover song to cover, but this song is so cool. Check it out. See, you know, it's corny, but it's about to get cool for a second.

Yeah, I get it. We're going. Let's go. Come on. Hurry up. The Bennett Show. Oh, I've got some crazy Beatles covers, but I ain't going to play them. One of these days, we'll jump into that. It's got to be like a whole block of songs. Just not prepared. My playlist at KXCU.com. 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Bennett with two N's and two T's. Click on the link in my bio. You're going on down. There it is. 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
1: Long before the advent of high fidelity,

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0: drive my Pontiac to town in a few minutes to see the latest Paris gown.
1: Absolutely. Absolutely. Certainly. Absolutely.
2: So, what's going on? What are you doing? Now you, talking to you. What are you doing? Listen to the Bennett Show. Obviously.
3: Is the sweetheart married?
2: You want to talk West Los Angeles? Because I could talk West Los Angeles all day. I grew up here. I went to college here. I've lived here. I commute here.
3: Oh, you're just being modest, but tell me.
2: My physical therapy is here now.
3: How do I feel?
2: At West LA Core on Instagram, it's my page that's basically dedicated to this neighborhood, this part of town, that should get a little bit more attention than I think in terms of the overall conversation about Los Angeles.
4: But now, let's see what's going on in Big Town.
2: At West LA Core, that's where I actually like put effort into like social media.
3: And another thing. Remind your mother to always look for the famous seal of acceptance on the Committee on Food of the American Medical Association.
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2: Mm-hmm.
1: Absolutely.
2: Mm-hmm.
1: Absolutely.
2: Yes.
1: Absolutely. Absolutely.
2: Shout out to Greg Hetson.
7: Pardon me, it must be those atomic vitamins I'm taking.
8: Whatever. I went down to the beach and saw Kiki. She was all like, and I'm like, whatever. Then this chick comes up to me and she's all like, hey, aren't you that dude? And I'm like, yeah, whatever. 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

And then it's 3 a.m. I'm on the corner wearing my leather. This dude comes up and he's like, hey, punk. 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Then I'm throwing dice in the alley. Officer Leroy comes up and he's like, hey, I thought I told you. And I'm like, yeah, whatever. And then up comes Zaffo. I'm like, yo, Zaffo, what's up? He's like, done. I'm like, that's cool.

0: Hey! Hey, you! Talking to you, check it out! This is John Brandon from Negative Approach, and you're listening to The Bennett Show.
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1: 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I need some new buttons. What should I put? Or I gotta bring back some of the old ones.
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Wait, I want to try something. All right, so I have two versions of this song. I don't know why. I don't know what the difference is. I'm going to try and play them both at the same time and see what happens. All right, ready?

All right. I'm a professional. I do professional things on The Bennett Show. And I'm here to talk to you about some things. Okay? I have some notes for today's show. First of all, Jackie the Bald Eagle is recovering. I've been following this story pretty obsessively over the past few days. I was heartbroken to hear that Jackie the Bald Eagle from the Big Bear Bald Eagle Cam. Oh, hold on. From the Big Bald Eagle Cam got attacked the other day. This is actually serious. And is making a recovery in the ICU at the Ojai Raptors Center. I'm very happy to hear about that. That actually, I just learned about this just now. Another thing I have on my phone is a dog's dream walk. A dog's dream walk lasts 1 hour, 7 minutes, and includes... A dog's dream walk lasts 1 hour, 7 minutes, and includes 16 sniff stops, study says. All right, the other thing is the Wienermobile has just turned 90 years old. Happy birthday to the Wienermobile. You know that the Wienermobile is important to me, to us here on The Bennett Show.

Another thing is Jimothy. What is going on with Jimothy? I liked one thing. Hold on. I got another one. There we go. Ooh, this is like a breaking news. Jimothy, that raccoon up in Seattle. What is going on? LA needs to step it up. People are saying LA is falling apart. We need a new P22. We need our own Jimothy. That is going to bring us all together. I think I'm out of those. No. Cisco. Nah. I think that's it. Oh, I shouldn't play that. This is the Bennett Show. My name is Bennett, and I'm here every Thursday from 2 to 3 p.m. I gotta have to look up. That was the problem with this last bit. I'm just answering some emails. Don't mind me. 310-338-5958, 310-338-KXLU. I am here until 3 o'clock at the Bennett underscore show on Instagram. It's 2 N's, 2 T's. Yeah, it's the one you were meant to share.

0: Aw, damn. I'm only on for an hour every week. And that hour is just about up. 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I'll be here again, same time, same place, next week, Thursday, playing the music that I didn't get to today. You can see my playlist. Go to my Instagram page at @Bennett_show. That's Bennett with two N's and two T's. @Bennett_show. Click on the link in my bio. I'm like pointing as I'm saying this. Like, click that. Go to that. And it says KXLU playlists, and that's there. You'll find it there. Cool. Anything else? Have a great week. And yeah, keep on doing what you're doing, especially if it's making you feel good. As I always say, this next song I've been playing a lot. This song, I don't know what it is. You ever find a song that like, it doesn't really fit your like taste profile, but you're like, what is going on with this song? It's just, I can't stop listening to it. This song is nuts. So I'm going to play it right now. Because this is the end of the show. This is my last song. So my last song, I'm going to play something a little bit different, but it's pretty nuts. All right. Have a great week. See you later.
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This is Part-Time Punk's radio show wrapping up the month of July after 4 weeks of Americana with more sounds from the Midwest, but this time actually records I scored in Nebraska entirely from the 1970s and 1980s, all post-punk, goth, industrial, dark wave. For all of you longtime listeners who've been wondering, what the hell is that guy doing these last few weeks? All right, we're going to get back to the basics here and get real obscure. Starting off with this first track. Actually, before that, I should say, there are some great record stores still in Lincoln and Omaha, Nebraska, and I literally brought back a suitcase full of records, and for a fraction of the cost than what the stores here, gougers inspired by Discogs, Flipper, Scum, would charge you. So, I'll name some names later on, but I should definitely mention Grapefruit Records in Omaha, Recycled Sounds in Omaha, Vintage Vinyl in Lincoln, and First Day Vinyl in Lincoln. I'll mention some more later on, like Backtrack Records in Lincoln, which I hadn't been to in decades. Anyway, this first record, one of many dark, weird, awesome records that most likely came from the collection of Derek Higgins from Digital Sex, great Omaha post-punk band. Some weird records I was told formerly belonged to him, so I'm very happy to own them now. Starting with some German sounds on a Belgian label, this is Ralf Dorper, founding member of De Krups, who left that band to form successful 80s ZTT pop band Propaganda. This, however, is taste of his darker sounds, a 12-inch featuring imaginary soundtracks from John Carpenter films and David Lynch films. This first fake soundtrack track is called Assault.

I'm not sure you're in my room.

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Of the sea. A mighty beast was he.

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A muddy beast.

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Closing the set out there with Dreamy Tune by A Primary Industry, a track called Beacon Hill from their first album, Ultramarine. Before that, a band called Repetition, a 12-inch I'd never seen before. I have a pair of 7-inches by that band. Early, what was it? Beggar's Banquet, I think. Anyway, this one on Crepuscule, a track called Love What You Miss. Before that, one of three tracks from a great compilation LP called Ears to the Grindstone on a label called KO City Studio, based in Kansas, if you can believe it. Parade of Sinners, the name of that band, doing Cover Your Ears. Before that, from the Netherlands, we heard Kiem, K-I-E-M, with a track called Request to Attain on the Plexus label, so label mates with Tuxedo Moon. And I'm going to try to play another track off that amazing record later. We heard another track from Ears to the Grindstone, LP, band called No Music, spelled with a Z, track called The Chief Smiles. Definitely, that's the one that sounded basically like a lo-fi amateur version of Cabaret Voltaire. Before that, we heard the real Cabaret Voltaire, cool, obscure, compilation-only track called Your Agent Man, featured on a comp called A Day in October, also on the Crepuscule label. Before that, we heard another track from the Ears to the Grindstone LP, band called If Fawana, track called Blatant Non-Attempt. Before that, we heard Night School for another cool compilation called Voices from North America, this one on the Temporary Music label in Germany, band called Night School, track called Ghost Whale. Before that, we heard Rolf Dorper, one of two tracks by him in that set, Im Himmel, the name of that track. SPK before that, doing Alocasia Metallica from Digitalis Ambigua, and the set started off with Rolf Dorper doing a track called Escape, his version of a track from John Carpenter's Escape from New York, I believe. Actually, yeah, it must be, because Escape from Los Angeles had not been made yet. Okay, so going to dive into some more goth-leaning sounds slash punk sounds, starting with this acoustic punk outfit from Germany called Santra and Oxid doing König and Königin.

He turns on one tack to discover that he knocked his teeth out on the other. Well, he looked in the mirror and said, "I'm being off my mother."

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Toppy as a tourniquet, a low tone whistles across his grave.

again, but this time I turn down to someplace Main Street and start back to find myself. Back at the old place, nothing looks the same. I hitch my horse by a shallow ditch, but once I pray for the strength not to stray, for the sense to set and stay. I watch the grass

You're listening to KXLU 88.9 FM, part-time punks radio show here, wrapping up the month of July with an afternoon of rare and very obtuse vinyl sounds, although that was a much more melodic set than the first or what I've got planned next. Wrapping with great Sad Lovers and Giants B-side called Life Under Glass from their White Russians 12-inch. Before that, we heard, I went back and forth between a couple of records. One I found in Omaha, Nebraska at Grapefruit Records. The other one I found at Vintage Vinyl in Lincoln, both featuring Nikki Sudden and Roland S. Howard, among others. So before the Sad Lovers, we heard a record. Album is called I Knew Buffalo Bill. LP cover is... I almost passed it up until I started reading the fine print and saw that it featured not only a guy called Jeremy Gluck, but also Nikki Sudden, Roland S. Howard, Epic Soundtracks, and Jeffrey Lee Pierce. So real all-star lineup, and you probably heard it in that twangy, blues-inspired kind of goth sounds of it. So we heard Gallery Wharf from that LP, and then before that, a very rare Creation Records 12-inch I was so excited to find in Omaha, Wedding Hotel 12-inch on Creation, one of the few kind of early Creation records I didn't have, by Roland S. Howard, from The Bad Seeds, of course, and Nikki Sudden from Swell Maps. So we heard a track, we heard three tracks out of four from that 12-inch. We heard Girl Without a Name before that. Before that, from the Gluck, Sudden, and Howard record, we heard All of My Secrets. Before that, Howard and Sudden doing Hello Wolf. Before that, Gluck, Sudden, Howard, well, and Pierce and Epic Soundtracks doing Time Undone. And before that, the A-side of that Roland S. Howard and Nikki Sudden 12-inch, Wedding Hotel. And that track has been comped and has shown up in a few places. Before that, a cool handful of Nick Cave and the Bad Seeds B-sides. 12-inches, some 12-inches and 7-inches I didn't own, so I picked them all up. We heard Sail Away, a B-side from Do You Love Me, The Train Song, which is the flip side to The Ship Song. And then before that, The Moon is in the Gutter, which is the B-side of his or their debut 7-inch In the Ghetto. And before that, real cool out there track called The Six Strings That Drew Blood, which is a B-side of the Tupelo 7-inch. And the set started off with cool, weird, German, folky, punky, acoustic band called Santra and Oxid doing Koenig and Kernigan. And I've been on the hunt for the records by this project, and this is the first one and the only one I've ever seen. So obviously very inspired by Nico, as in Nico and the Velvet Underground, and of course, Susie and the Banshees. So next up, gonna head into post-punk slash new wave territory with real rare record here. It's from a project from the Bay Area, actually. They only did one single. I'm going to play both sides of it. The project is called Oswalda Murph Band, and we're going to start with the B-side 74-2.

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